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1: Father told me when I was around today, he took me to the river, set me down to pray, right there in the water to the sound of pain, from the muddy fashioned me a crown of clay, that's why no one can never take the sound away, took me to the water, set me down to pray, and right there by the river to the

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1: 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Are we rolling?

0: Chegwin's really an artist these days. He's untouchable in that right flank. Chegwin still going. And it's in the net. It is in the net. Goal number three. Incredible.
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0: debuting every Saturday. It's Mathematical 7. Oh, yes. What time? 7:30 a.m. on the dot. 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What's it about? 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Oh yes, what a complete package of goodness. 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

0: Hello, Grace Force people all over the world. 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
0: Ladies and gentlemen,

Absolutely, it's a winning Warrior Wednesday. Midweek is here. A reminder that consistency, patience, and determination are what truly build success. As we enjoy this public holiday for the Eid Kabira celebration and also celebrate Children's Day, may today bring peace, joy, laughter, and beautiful moments with your loved ones. You may not be where you want to be yet, but you are no longer where you started. Keep showing up. Keep putting in the effort. Keep believing in your journey. Every challenge is shaping you, and every small step forward still counts. Approach the rest of the week with confidence, focus, and a positive mindset. Happy Eid al-Kabir celebrations, and happy Children's Day to all the sport fans out there. And of course, with that being said, I say grand rising. Yeah, top of the morning, sports fan. Trust you are a beautiful, a blissful, a decent, a delightful, a sweet, a splendid, a refreshing, and of course, a relaxing night's rest. It's the break of a new dawn, a brand new day the Lord has made. And indeed, we shall be glad and also get to rejoice in it. Because it is it by our power, neither is it by our might, nor is it by our grace that we are alive. Hail and hearty in the land of the living. It's by the special grace of the Almighty. As such, we say all glory, honor, and adoration be ascribed to the giver of life, to the creator of the universe. Yeah, sorrows may last for the night, but joy comes to the morning. Absolutely, you can tell that joy is here. And indeed, it is here to stay. Once again, a beautiful morning to you, beautiful soul out there. An amazing morning to you, amiable sports of fans. And indeed, a fantastic morning to you, fascinating and a fabulous sports of fans as well. It's a beautiful Wednesday morning. You all love to call it a midweek. Some choose to call it a Women Crush Wednesday. Others love to call it Hump Day. Well, whatever you choose to call it, you're absolutely spot on. But right here, we love to call it a wholesome, a worthy, a worthwhile, a winning, a wonderful, and of course, a world-class Wednesday. A world-class Wednesday, most definitely. Yeah, time check right about now, 15 minutes or gone past the hour of 7. It is the 27th day in the month of May 2026. Once again, happy Eid al-Kabir to all our Muslim sports fans globally. And of course, happy Children's Day as well. Perhaps you are stumbling on your listening device for the very first time, or you are tuning in for the very first time. I warmly, heartily, and indeed officially welcome you to this sporting sanctuary. You are tuned in at the most appropriate or even at the most appointed time. And it isn't a coincidence or a mistake that you are currently listening to the sound of my voice. Absolutely. It is divinely orchestrated. You've just stumbled on a gold mine. You've just stumbled on a red gem. And I urge you to leave your dial permanently fixated to this unique frequency. And I promise you that by the end of this broadcast or transmission, truly, you'll be addicted. And to our regular, ardent, avid, devoted, and indeed unrepentant listeners, a very big thank you to you for always choosing us, most definitely, during the public holidays and, of course, during the non-public holidays as well. We do not take all of your listenership or contributions with a levity for granted. You are the real deal. You are the real MVP. And may the Almighty continually bless you immensely. Okay, for the benefit of the first timer, the new converts, the new bees, or the new believers, allow me or permit me to reintroduce ourselves. 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Right here, we serve as an escape from reality. We bring you succor, we bring you relief. 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We are redefining the game. 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Right here, excellence is our watch word. And indeed, perfection is our lifestyle. So who are we? 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Yes, you heard that clearly. The name of the station is Eagle 7 Sports Radio, while the dial is 1037. That is the perfect and unique frequency you need to frequently listen to, because yes, your champions converge and take flight. Yes, your champions will fly. Yes, your champions will soar.
And we are reaching you live from the beautiful, the blissful, the amazing, the ancient, the wonderful, the serene, the peaceful, and of course, a prosperous town of Wasimi, right here in Ewekoro, local government area of Ogun State, Nigeria, sub-Saharan Africa, where we are broadcasting live to the world. Make no mistake, don't even get it twisted. The name of the show or program you are currently listening to is called the Front Page Breakfast Sports Show. Well, it's that early morning rise up, Kickstarter that comes to your listening pleasure. Monday to Friday from 7 a.m. up until midday. So you can call this on the third installment for the week. Obviously, you can also call it the midweek package. It's also the final package on a Wednesday in the month of May 2026. It's all about putting you right to the heart of the action. It's all about ensuring that your day gets kickstarted in a smooth sailing sporting manner. Just as the breakfast is the most important meal of the day, so is kickstarting your day with a Front Page Breakfast Sports Show very, very important in order for you not to have a grumpy or even an incomplete day. And I dare say that a Front Page Breakfast Sports Show is one of the most well-segmented shows on radio, one of the most well-celebrated shows globally, and of course, one of the most anticipated shows universally as well. You can quote me anytime, anywhere, any day. Indeed, you can bank on it. Irrespective of the age, we've got to cover it on Front Page. Right here, there's always something for every person. There's no discrimination at all. Be a Gen Alpha, a Gen Z, a millennial, or even a pre-millennial as well. Everyone is indeed welcome on board. The show is rated G, general, for the entire household and truly for the entire family as well. And of course, the most amazing part of the show is that it's a conversational or even a participatory show. But then again, before then, aside sports, we also get to discuss other societal matters like culture, news, events, health, lifestyle, business, food, technology, education, weather forecasts, travels and tours, entertainment, gossip, and so much more, except politics. So yeah, sports of fans, you can tell that it's a public knowledge that the show is a balanced broadcast. And of course, it's also a conversational or a participatory show. Yeah, communication is incomplete without your feedback. Man cannot not communicate. No communication, no society. As such, it pleases us to feel the pulse of the other sport fans out there. You can always align with us via our live stream hotlines 0700-2255-1037, 0700-2255-1037, the other line 0812782-8497, 0812782-8497. You can also do it by just dropping your thoughts, opinions, or even contributions via the WhatsApp portal as well. The WhatsApp line for your calls and messages 0706728-0732. 0706728-0732. And of course, it's also the social media era. We ain't the analog or the stone age. It's the digital era. You can do it by just following us across all our social media platforms. Indeed, we are active on Facebook and on X, formerly known as Twitter, where life can be better and sweeter and not a bitter. We are Ego7FM1037. On Instagram, IG, right there, we are your G. OG before IG. 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You can also do it by just subscribing to our YouTube channel as well to watch our interesting, intriguing, and indeed entertaining videos as well on YouTube and on TikTok. Ego7FM. And right about now, sports of fans, the radio just got even more interesting. You don't have to worry anymore about missing your champions or dial, even when you're out of town. You don't have to worry about missing the voices of your favorite presenters.

10 seconds, and for the marathon race walk for men it is 3 hours 1 minute 00 seconds, so for women 3 hours 28 00 seconds. When you also look at other ways to qualify, well, they can qualify through key competitions, they can qualify via wildcard, they can also qualify via world rankings as well. But for key competitions, 40% can get to qualify by entry standards, and for the wildcards, 60% can qualify by world rankings. It's all about the relay qualification. And the first 12 place teams in each discipline at the World Athletics Relays Gaborone 2026 have already qualified for the World Championship June 2027. The remaining 4 places in each relay discipline will now be allocated to the best ranked teams at the end of the qualification period based on top list. And for World Athletics, they've said that they will publish a regularly updated road to Beijing 2027 tool during the qualification period, providing athletes, member federations, media, and fans with a real-time view of the qualifications of the qualification situation in each discipline. So basically, the long and short of everything is that for World Athletics, they have officially unveiled the qualification standards for the 2027 World Athletics Championships scheduled for Beijing, China, which will go down in the year 2027. That's actually next year. Well, for some presses, they feel that the timing is actually not really, really stringent, that it is something that can definitely be achieved. It is something that can be met by all of these athletes. So far, they are actually in top shape. So far, they are actually in good form. It is something that is not so stringent. They can definitely do it by just even breaking the record as well. And still talking about everything athletics, well, former American middle distance runner Carl Merba believes those who questioned the Tobi Lobamusan after a women's 100 meters hurdles world record in 2022 owed the Nigerian an apology following the growing belief that the marker could soon be broken. Amusan set the world record during the 2022 World Championships in Eugene, clocking 12.12 seconds in the semifinals to erase the previous record of 12.20 seconds set in 2016 by American hurdler Kendra Harrison. She also ran 12.06 seconds in the final, but it didn't stand due to heavy wind. At the time, several respected voices in athletics, including former American sprinter Michael Johnson, cast doubt on the legitimacy of the performance, suggesting the time was almost impossible. Others speculated about the influence of new spike technology, the tracker conditions, and even doping allegations. However, After American hurdler Masai Russell ran 12.14 seconds at the Xiamen Diamond League last Saturday, conversations around the event have shifted dramatically, with many now openly backing Russell to break Amusan's world record, given her recent form. Reacting to the changing narrative, Merba said the criticism Amusan faced in 2022 now appears unfair. We should collectively apologize to Tobi Lobamusan, because in 2022, when she ran fast, everyone who was not from Nigeria had an opinion, Merba said. Now that these times have become more common over the last few years since the World Championships in Eugene, suddenly that world record seems very legitimate. I don't think I said anything, so don't come at me. But people accused her of drugs, and everyone had theories, because when she ran 12.12 seconds, she destroyed a world record of 12.20 seconds by Kendra Harrison that nobody had really gone close to. Now that 12.12 seconds looks attainable, and it seems Masai Russell is coming for it. A year after setting the world record, Amusan was provisionally suspended by the Athletics Integrity Unit over missed whereabouts of filings ahead of the 2023 World Championships in Budapest. However, she was cleared to compete just days before the championships. The Nigerian was unable to defend her world title in Budapest, and her fastest time since then remains the 12.24 seconds she ran at the meeting de Paris that was in June 2025. This season, Amusan has already posted a season best of 12.28 seconds and also claimed a third African title, reaffirming her status as one of the leading hurdlers in the world.
You know, I watched that video yesterday. I watched the video yesterday and I was just smiling. I was like, oh, really? So y'all can actually come back and say this. Basically, the long and short of it all is that, first and foremost, recall that for Tobi Labamotion, she's actually

the world record holder in the world of 100 meters hurdle, which she set in the Diamond League. Which she did set at the Diamond League, that was in 2022. Record, the record is 12.12 seconds, and previously the record was 12.20 seconds. So she did well by just shattering that record. Before that record was shattered, that 12.20 seconds was set by Kendra Harrison. And when she did set that record, a lot of persons felt that no one can actually come close to that record set by Kendra Harrison, which was the 12.20 seconds. But when Tubular Motion broke that record, 12.12, a lot of non-Nigerians, the Europeans, the Americans, they were like, oh, how possible is it for someone like Tubular Motion to break that record? There are talks of doping, there are talks of the spike that she used, talk about the kind of boots that she used to run the race, there were talks of the tracks as well. Basically, they are not convinced that a Nigerian or an African would have been able to just break that record. Not just break the record, but shatter the record, because make it make sense. From 12.20 seconds, you are now setting a record of 12.12. So basically, they were not really convinced that she legitimately broke that record. They just did it by just talking down on her. It was only we Nigerians that celebrated her heavily. Well, let me not generalize and say only we Nigerians. Some persons who are definitely non-Nigerians also celebrated her. But I mean, a lot of persons who actually have voices in the world of athletics, they were kind of downplaying what she did, saying that how possible is it. And recall that after that one as well, she also landed in the net of World Athletics, whereby she actually was embroiled in everything whereabouts of failure, and they actually just banned her before she was actually reinstated for the World Championship that went around in Budapest, although she was actually unable to defend her title, because at that particular point in time, she was just dealing with everything, the whereabouts of failure and all of those. And for me, I felt that at that particular point in time, she did a whole lot mentally and of course psychologically, just to stay strong and not be broken. For her to actually bounce back quickly into competitive mode says a whole lot about her mental capacity, says a whole lot about her mental toughness, and of course her mental doggedness. And considering the fact that she's a female, not a lot of persons would have gone through what she went through and still bounce back competitively, albeit not defending her title. But now fast forward to 2026. Yeah, just over the weekend, we saw the Diamond League go down. I brought that one to your listening pleasure on Monday, whereby Marcel Roussel actually came so close to just breaking that record set by Tubular Motion, which she did set in 2022. And for Marcel Roussel, she set a record of 12.14 seconds in the 100 meters hurdle. And recorded for Tubular Motion, she actually came third in that race, whereby she won a bronze medal. And now, a lot of persons are now beginning to eat their words. They are now going back to their vomit, saying that, oh, okay, back then, they doubted Tubular Motion. But now, for Marcel Roussel, she's actually an American. She has now gone 12.14. That's just 2 seconds shy of the record set by Tubular Motion. Now they are now beginning to say that it seems as if that record can be broken. It seems as if it is doable. It seems as if it is possible. And that's why this young man is saying that a lot of persons definitely need to apologize to Tubular Motion, because again, they felt it was impossible. But now that Marcel Roussel has come so close, they are now cheering, of course, rallying around Marcel Roussel, the American, to break Toby's record. The person who is speaking is Kyle Merba. He is a former American middle distance runner. I love the fact that he's also an American. And when you talk of Marcel Roussel, interesting, she's also a black American. Well, I actually don't want to play the race card, but when you look at her, when you also look at Tubular Motion, there's no difference regarding their skin color or regarding their complexion as well. For someone that is a novice in the world of athletics, when you see her and you also see Tubular Motion, you won't be able to tell that one is an American, the other is an African or even a Nigerian as well. And when you even talk about the intonation, when you also talk about the accent as well, they both got accent. I mean, you recall whenever Tubular Motion is speaking, especially granting interview to foreign press or foreign media, you know she's got an accent. But when she's talking to a Nigerian journalist or a Nigerian reporter, then she comes down and of course just always stay playful with that Niger accent before getting to switch as well. So basically, what I'm just implying is that yes, I agree with Kyle Merba that the world definitely needs to apologize to Tubular Motion when she set her own record in 2022, 12.12 seconds. They felt it was
practically undoable. They felt, oh, she cheated. They felt, oh, she used drugs and all of those. But now that athletes are now getting close, Masaruso 12.14, they are now saying, oh. So it simply means it is indeed doable. So yes, they need to apologize to Tubular Motion. You know, we can actually use this thing as a prayer point, that those that once doubted us, may the Almighty just continue to keep them alive. To now come back to celebrate us, the same mouth that they used to castigate us, that same mouth, they will still use it to celebrate us. Okay, away from everything, the talks of athletics, so now let's go to the world of table tennis. Yeah, African table tennis players will be aiming to make a strong impression at the 2025 WTT USS Smash, with Nigeria's Olajide Motayo and Egypt's Mohamed El Baili leading the continent campaign in the preliminary round of the prestigious tournament. The 11-day competition scheduled for July 3rd up until the 13th of July at the Orleans Arena in Las Vegas marks the first ever WTT Grand Smash event to be staged in the United States. The tournament features a prize purse of $1.55 million and is expected to attract many of the world's top-ranked players. Olajide Motayo, the 2019 African Games champion, faces a difficult opening fixture against American wildcard Victor Zai on Friday, 4th of July. Currently ranked 162nd in the world, the Nigerian will look to utilize his experience and superior ranking against the Chinese born American, who is ranked 77th, or rather, who is actually ranked 777th globally. Now based between the US and France, Omotayo faces a demanding route to the main draw, where several of the sports elite players are already waiting. Also representing Africa in the men's singles preliminary round is Mohamed El Baili, who will take on Slovenia's Danny Kozol. Fellow Egyptian Mahmoud Elmi is set to face American Vedeshet, while Algeria's Mehdi Bolusa will battle Sweden's Christian Carlsen. Benin Republic's Abdelkader Salifu completes the African men's singles contingent with a clash against Spain's Juan Perez. In the women's singles category, Egypt's Yosura Elmi is the only African player competing in the preliminary round and will face American Mandy Yu. Meanwhile, some of Africa's biggest names have already secured direct qualification to the main draw. Nigeria's Kwadri Aruna and Egypt's Omar Sarr will compete in the men's singles main draw, while Egypt's Anna Golda, Dina Meshref, and Miriam Al-Hodabi will begin directly in the women's singles competition. Anticipation is also growing among the sport's international stars ahead of the tournament. Men's singles world champion Wang Chung-Kin expressed excitement about competing in Las Vegas, describing the city as a global destination for major sporting events. Sweden's Anton Kalberg said he was eager to experience the atmosphere and energy associated with the city, while American player Lily Zhang highlighted Las Vegas' reputation for hosting major international events. Home favorite Kanak Ja also praised the city's vibrant environment, noting its unique blend of entertainment and sporting culture. As the WTT USS Smash 2025 gets underway, African players will be hoping to advance beyond the preliminary stages and compete alongside the world's best in one of table tennis's most prestigious tournaments. And away from the world of table tennis now, let's go to the cricket oval. The Nigerian Cricket Federation, NCF, has invited 24 players to the Senior Women's National Team Preparation Camp ahead of the 12th edition of the Kwibuka Women's T20 Tournament. The camp is a part of the Federation's build-up plans for the prestigious tournament, which annually attracts some of the top women's cricket teams across Africa and beyond. According to the NCF, the invited players will participate in 6 trial matches during the camping exercise as our coaches intensify preparations for the competition. The trial games are expected to help the technical crew assess the players' performance, fitness levels, and possible team combinations before the final squad selection. At the conclusion of the trials, the provisional squad will be reduced to 16 players for the second phase of preparations ahead of the tournament. The Kwibuka Women's T20 tournament has continued to serve as an important platform for the
The Kwibuka Women's T20 Tournament has continued to serve as an important platform for the development of women's cricket, while also honoring the memory of victims of the 1994 genocide against the Tutsi in Rwanda. Okay, time check right about now. 52 minutes gone past the hour of 7. Still the 27th day in the month of May 2026. It's all about the Children's Day special, the Children's Day edition, right here on the front page. Breakfast Sports Show on Eagle 7 Sports Radio 103.7 FM. Once again, Eid El Kabir celebration to all our Muslim sport fans globally. Once again, the phone lines to reach us right here in the studio: 0700-2255-1037, 0700-2255-1037. The other line: 081-2780-28497, 081-2782-8497. The WhatsApp line for your calls and messages is 0706-728-0732, 0706-728-0732. Alright, cool. Sharply moving away from the talks of other sports, now let's touch on football. That's the king of all sports right here.

Okay, sport fans, we can bring to your listening pleasure that the women's category of the President's Federation Cup round of 32 produced a spectacle of dominant performances, surprise call lines, and ruthless attacking displays as several top sides stamped their authority on the competition with emphatic victories. From Port Harcourt to Lafia, the goals flowed freely as teams booked their places in the next round, with one fixture standing out as the most brutal result of the stage. Yeah, for Rivers Angels, they deliver historic 12-0 demolition. Well, the most eye-catching result came from the reigning giants, Rivers Angels FC, who produced a staggering 12-0 victory over NAF Queens FC. The Port Harcourt-based side completely overwhelmed their opponents with relentless attacking pressure, sending a clear message to the rest of the competition that they remain serious title contenders. And for Robo Queens, they edged Thriller in Lagos Clash. One of the most competitive matches saw FC Robo Queens secure a hard-fought 3-2 win over Rangers Women in a 5-goal thriller. The Lagos side showed resilience and attacking sharpness to survive a little push and advance. And for Bayelsa Queens, they did well by just grinding out a narrow win. Defending champions Bayelsa Queens FC, they had to dig deep to edge Pace Setters Queens 1-0 in a tightly contested encounter. Despite the slim margin, their defensive discipline ensured progression to the next round. Other standard results across the country, several other teams also delivered commanding performances. For Abia Angels FC, they defeated Ikukuoma Queens 2-0. For Remo Stars Ladies, they cruised to pass Onimag FC 3-0. And for Ahun Dianem Queens, they overwhelmed Mojie Queens 5-0. Heartland Queens produced a 6-0 rout over Dragon Fury Ladies FC. And for Ibom Angels FC, they secured a solid 2-0 win over Fortress Ladies FC. For Sunshine Queens, they stormed past Solo Wonders FC 5-0. And for Delta Queens, they crushed Royal Queens 5-0. Edo Queens, they defeated Ghetto Tigers FC 3-1. Nasarawa Amazons, they dominated Osk Lin FC 4-0. Two fixtures were decided by walkovers. Plateau United Queens, they advanced 3-0 over Osun Babes FC. It was a walkover because for Osun Babes, they did not show up. And for Confluence Queens FC, they also progressed 3-0 after Gallant Queens FC failed to show up. Another walkover. And in another high-scoring contest, Ninja Rattles, they powered up past Mighty Jet FC 5-2 in an entertaining attacking display. The tie between Fuoye Queens and Estin Yatin FC remains pending, with officials expected to confirm the results later. So right about now, sport fans, the competition is definitely heating up. With several heavy wins already recorded, the competition is shaping up for a fierce knockout phase as a top size. As top sides like Rivers Angels FC, Bayelsa Queens FC, Edo Queens FC, and Nasarawa Amazons FC continue to assert their dominance, the round of 32 has set the tone for what promises to be an explosive path to the President's Federation Cup crown. So yes, it's all about the oldest cup competition right in the country. We are recorded for the NWFL, that's the Nigerian Women Football League. It has already concluded. So basically, it is now time to shift attention, shift our sights to everything, the Super Six. So yeah, depending when the Super Six will go down, whereby we shall have our overall winner from the NWFL. Because recall that the NWFL is actually divided into two groups. We got the Group A and the Group B as well. And the top three teams progressed from Group A and Group B respectively. So they will fight for the overall winner of the league for this season. That's where you get to play the Super Six. But right about now is the cup competition. And recall that for the men, they are also playing their own cup competition as well. And we've already brought to your listening pleasure the latest fixtures in the President Federation Cup for men. Talk about a round of 32. But for the women, their own round of 32 is already concluded. Yes, you want to say that some fantastic results we saw right there from the defending champions to the defending champions of the Nigerian Women Football League as well. Definitely, it is a delicately poised and of course evenly matched as well. And before we leave everything, the talks of women football, it's actually Wednesday, Women Crush Wednesday. So it was only common sensible, only natural that we start the talks of for football with women's football. Now let's go to the city of Port Harcourt, because the city is set to come alive with a top-of-flight women's football action as it prepares to host the 2026 Nigerian Women Football League NWFL Premiership Super Six Finals from the 5th of June up until the 14th of June. The prestigious season
any tournament, we bring together six of the best teams in the country to battle for the league title in what is expected to be a thrilling round robin contest. Defending champions Bayelsa Queens, they will return to defend their crown after an impressive campaign last season. They will face a stiff competition from former champions Edo Queens and host Rivers Angels, who will be hoping to make home advantage count in front of their supporters. Also qualified for the Super Six are Robo Queens, one of the most experienced sides in Nigerian men's football, alongside Nasarawa Amazons, a club known for its consistency and strong performances over the years. Making their first ever appearance at the Super Six are Abia Angels, whose qualification has been described as one of the major highlights of the season. The debutants will be aiming to make a strong statement against some of the country's biggest women's football clubs. The Super Six format will see each team play against one another, with the side accumulating the highest number of points at the end of the competition, emerging champions of the 2026 NWFL Premiership season. Football fans across the country are expected to troop into Port Harcourt for the tournament, which is anticipated to showcase the growing quality and the competitiveness of women's football in Nigeria. The competition will also provide a platform for talented players to attract national team attention and possible opportunities abroad. We as sports fans recall that the winner of this Super Six will also get to represent us right there on the continent. Talk about everything, the CAF Women's Champions League. And recall that for last season, the defending champions, talk about Bayelsa Queens, they are unable to progress from the regional level to the main stage of the CAF Women's Champions League. Last two seasons, it was all about Edo Queens, with now the gaffer of the Falconet, Moses Aduko. Yeah, Moses Aduko was their former gaffer last two seasons, whereby he actually took them all the way in the world of the CAF Women's Champions League. But last season, for the defending champions, Bayelsa Queens, the restoration of Prosperity Girls, it was not a prosperous outing for them at all, to say the least. So right about now, you can do about just mark your calendar. Yes, the date is the 5th of June up until the 14th of June for the NWFL Super Six. It will go down right in Port Harcourt, most definitely. It comes alive. Top of flight women's football. Record that leagues across Europe is actually culminating, even right here on the continent as well. The NNL has already culminated. NPFL also has culminated as well. And this NWFL Super Six, the format is just like the NNL Super Four as well. A round robin format whereby all of the six teams will play themselves. So it simply means that the six teams will play a maximum of 5 matches. And at the end of the day, the team that amasses the most points definitely goes on to lift the title, and they'll be our overall champion for the NWFL Nigerian Women Football League Premiership 2025-26 season. Okay, time check right about now. 1 minute come past the of 8. Still the 27th day in the month of May 2026. Yeah, quickly, let's go for a short breather. When I come back, we shall continue everything on the broadcast. Don't even move from muscle. And once again, happy Eid al-Kabir to all our Muslim sport fans. And of course, happy Children's Day to all the children out there.

0: Hello, Grace Force people all over the world. 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

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The big game player, time check right about now, 12 minutes, gone past the of 8. Still the 27th in the month of May 2026. Once again, the phone lines to reach us are right in the studio, 0700-2255-1037, 0700-2255-1037, the other line, 081-2782-8497, 081-2782-8497. The WhatsApp line for your calls and messages is 0706-728-0732, 0706-728-0732. Okay, before we went off for that short break, we are talking about everything the Women's President Federation Cup round of 32, as it did go down yesterday. And of course, the city of Port Harcourt will also come alive with a top of flight women's football, as it also prepares to host the 2026 Nigerian Women Football League, which is the NWFL Premiership Super Six final. So from the 5th of June up until the 14th of June. And now, away from that, now let's move to everything men's football. And right about now, we can bring to your listening pleasure that Akwa Ibom FA hails NFF for choosing Uyo to host the Rangers Rivers Federation Cup clash. Comments to Governor Umar Eno, Sports Commissioner Elder Paul Bassi, for securing Godswill Akpabio International Stadium as a match venue. Well, the chairman of the Akwa Ibom State Football Association, Mr. Samuel Umar, has applauded the Nigeria Football Federation NFF for selecting Uyo as the host city for the high profile press Federation Cup round of 32 clash between Rangers International and Rivers United Football Club. The blockbuster fixture is scheduled to take place on Monday, the 1st of June 2026, by 4 p.m. at the Godswill Akpabio International Stadium in Uyo. Speaking on the development, Umar described the fixture as one of the biggest domestic games in Nigerian football at the moment, especially after both clubs battled fiercely for the Nigeria Premier Football League title until the final day of the season. Rangers International eventually emerged league champions after a dramatic 2-1 victory over Ikorodu City in Lagos, edging Rivers United by just 1 point to clinch the title. Both sides will now shift to focus on to the President Federation Cup as they continue their chase for silverware, with the football lovers expected to troop into Uyo for the encounter. Rangers International and Rivers United are familiar with the Godswill Akpabio International Stadium, having used the facility as their venue for CAF club competitions. Akwa Ibom State FA Chairman Mr. Samuel Umar thanked the NFF for approving Uyo as Ulster City for the eagerly anticipated fixture. "We are truly grateful to the Nigerian Football Federation for finding Uyo worthy to host this top-class President Federation Cup game involving the league champions Rangers International and runners-up Rivers United. This is a major football fixture and one that fans across the country are looking forward to. The decision by the NFF once again shows the confidence they have in Akwa Ibom State's ability to host major football matches successfully." The Akwa Ibom FA chairman also expressed appreciation to Akwa Ibom State Governor Pastor Umar Eno for approving the use of the Godswill Akpabio International Stadium for the match. According to him, although the NFF had initially designated the Uyo Township Stadium for the fixture, the intervention of the Akwa Ibom State Government through the Commissioner for Sport, Elder Paul Bassi, ensured that the game would now be played at the Godswill Akpabio International Stadium. "I want to specially thank His Excellency Governor Umar Eno for approving the use of the Godswill Akpabio International Stadium for this prestigious game. While the NFF initially assigned the Uyo Township Stadium for the match, the Akwa Ibom State Government, through the efforts of the Honorable Commissioner for Sport, Elder Paul Bassi, ensured that the game would now be played at the best football facility in the country." The Governor Umar Eno-led administration deserves a great commendation for the excellent maintenance of sports facilities in the state. "We must also appreciate Elder Paul Bassi, who received the news of the game coming to Uyo with a great excitement and worked tirelessly to make sure the fixture is hosted at a world-class venue befitting both the teams and the occasion." Umar also further called on football stakeholders, supporters and lovers of the game across Akwa Ibom State and beyond to come out in large numbers to witness
what he described as a massive football spectacle. I want to call on all football stakeholders, supporters and fans to come out en masse and enjoy this massive encounter between the Nigerian League champions and runners-up. This is a big match that promises excitement, quality football and a great atmosphere. Oyo is ready to welcome both the teams and the football fans across the country. End of quote. Well, like I said earlier, when I was talking about everything, the Women's President Federation Cup Round 32 that also went down. Well, for the men, recall that we've already done by just bringing you the fixtures for the round of 32. And we also brought you the date, we brought you the time, we also brought you the venue as well. So right about now, this one is an update regarding the defending champions of the... Or rather, regarding the current champions, the reigning champions of the Nigerian Premier Football League and the team that also came second as well. Talk about Rangers and Rivers United respectively. And record that both the teams will represent us on the continent regarding everything the CAF Confederations Cup. And initially, this fixture was actually slated for the Oyo Township Stadium. But after intervention of well-meaning persons in the state, it has now been shifted to the Goswill Akpabio International Stadium. The game will go down on Monday, 1st of June 2026 by 4 p.m. Not just this game, other fixtures as well will also go down on the 1st of June 2026. And obviously, kickoff is indeed 4 p.m. It's about the round of 32 clash in the President Federation Cup. And of course, after this one, we shall be talking about the round of 16, the quarterfinal, the semi-final, and of course, the final as well. Recall that the winner of the President Federation Cup will now go on to represent us right there at the CAF Confederation Cup. One ticket has been picked by Shooting Stars by virtue of finishing third on the log. So the other ticket will be picked by the winner of the President Federation Cup. And recall that the defending champion is Kwara United. You call them the Harmony Boys or the Afonja Warriors. So basically, this game, for me, like I said when I indeed ruled out the fixture the previous time on the broadcast, it is the pick of the bunch. It doesn't get bigger or better than this. I'm sure that for Coach George Finidi and of course his assistant Coach Yema, Yemi Daniel Olariwaju, they want to just have their own pound of flesh on Rangers International. Definitely, they will have revenge. They will also have... Yes, they will have revenge on their mind when they lock on so with the Rangers International. This one says, good morning, Donaldo. Shola from Abeokuta, please, what happens if one of the top three finishers in the IPFL wins the President Federation Cup? I'm a fan of 3SC and we are going to the continent. Yeah, most definitely, you are right. 3SC going to the continent for the first time in 27 years. Well, what happens if one of the top three finishers in the IPFL wins the President Federation Cup? It's pretty simple. Their slots or their position will be given to the next team on the log.

Well, when I mean their position will be given to the next team on the log, I actually mean the finalist, yes. For example, let's say a team like Rivers United that has already qualified for the CAF Champions League, they get to the final of the President Federation Cup and they get to lift the title. Obviously, they cannot be in the Champions League and also be in the Confederation Cup as well. So the slots will just be given to the finalists. It's as simple as that. And Shola, right about now, let's talk about your team, the Oluyole Warriors or Shooting Stars Sports Club. Well, they put out an official club statement and it reads, "Our hearts are with Orire." After 27 years, the Shooting Stars Sports Club has secured qualification for a CAF Continental Tournament, a milestone that reflects resilience, sacrifice, and the unwavering support of our loyal fans, stakeholders, and the good people of Oyo State. Ordinarily, this would be a moment of celebration for our great club and the entire football family. However, our joy is deeply tempered by the heartbreaking reports of the abduction of school children and teachers in Orire local government area of Oyo State. At times like this, football reminds us that beyond the game, we are one people and one community. Shooting Stars Sports Club humbly dedicated this achievement to the innocent children and the teachers currently in captivity, while offering heartfelt prayers for their safe and immediate return to their families and their loved ones. To the affected families and communities, we stand with you in this difficult moment. The entire Shooting Stars family shares in your pain, hope, and prayers. May this painful situation end swiftly with healing, comfort, and the joyful reunions. Signed by management, Shooting Stars Sports Club. An update or news reaching us says that Kabiru Mwanzu is the new general manager of Ranchers Bees ahead of the 2026-27 MPFL campaign. A move was seen as a good initiative by the club CEO, Sadiq Umar.

Okay, welcome back. That was Simi with the Duduke. Yeah, trending this morning, Eid Mubarak, Children's Day. I can see Gordon, Barca de Salah as well. I can see Russia Ford also trending. 39 billion trending, sporty trending. Shea person chopped 39 billion coin.

I can see Deco trending. Happy Children Day. A Muslim Omar trending. I can see Muslim brothers and sisters. Happy holidays. Prophet Ibrahim. Matthew Skunya. Yeah, today's Matthew Skunya's birthday. He turns older. He turns a year older today. So yeah, for me, I am narrowing down the trends to just two. Happy Children's Day and Ileya celebration. I mean, we've also got a whole lot we are also celebrating today, aside just Children's Day and the Ileya celebration. It will interest you to know that today is also Nothing to Fear Day. I love this one so much. Nothing to Fear Day. Man no pay, man no routine. Have you ever tried to conquer your fears in one day? Well, Nothing to Fear Day encourages people to face their fears head on. You know, say them teachers that you say fear gets two meanings. Fear, it gets two meanings. The spelling of fear.

S-E-A-R. Some people talk saying face everything and they react. Others talk saying face everything and they run away. So it can't depend on how you want to take face the fear. Say you want face everything and react, or you want face everything and run away. So today is a day to step out of your comfort zone and confidently tackle life's challenges. The only thing we have to fear is fear itself. This day reminds us that fears can be overcome with courage. Oh, wait a minute, that thing will be said, don't they fear to start? My brother, my sister, start them today. Nine, they make me, they always tell you and say no to procrastination. It is a steal of time and, of course, a kill of destiny as well. Wait a minute, that they make you fear. You fit tackle them head on today, oh. Where we say we celebrate nothing to fear day. Or conquer your fears. Face your fear, my brother. Now once man they buy, you talk, you go buy. You no talk, you go still buy. So what you can they fear for? I beg you, face some. You go shock, you say that's where they fear safe. Once you face some head on, you go shock, you say, now you gonna do this thing. Now you take on this challenge. Now you take on this project, it will shock you how you can scale through successfully. You know, say them talk say on the other side of fear, now success. But you guys overcome the fear first to take feet, attain that success. I love today so much. Nothing to fear day. Your Ileya Ram don't run, Abi. Pursuam. Nothing to fear. Tackle them head on. Today now still World Marketing Day. With the purpose of building bridges between businesses and their customers, World Marketing Day celebrates the essential role that marketing plays in everyday life. It is a moment to notice the thoughtful work behind the messages people read, the products they choose, and the experiences they remember, are from a local bakery's hand lettered sign to a global brand's carefully designed campaign. Every day, you and I, they always market our business. We they hawk our business like gala. You feel be a person who say you didn't do a white collar job, or you be artisan, you be businessman, you be employee, I be you an employer of labor. Anything way they do, all of us will be marketer. You know, guy, I want to look up. If you be on a large scale, if you be on a small scale, if not for your WhatsApp status, I sure say you they promote what you they do, you they market what you they do, you they market your products, you they market your goods, you they market your services as well. Basically, across your social media platforms, you they market yourself. Even for the small groups, so you they tell them say, now this thing me I they do, now that one me I they do. You know, say which day here now? Baba did call us talk, say, the Arsenal fans, them give them a business, them give them a job. Say him they do as soon, him they do small chops and those kind of things. So now him then give that a job too. Now him then give that work. So y'all prepare this thing for the Arsenal fans for the area. You see, I'm so dancing now marketing. So just take advantage of today, will be World Marketing Day, to take market yourself the more. You know, say them talk say a closed mouth is a closed destiny. I get one guy, I've been a bra, he talks say, him they active for all deals. If you they buy, him they sell. If you they sell, him they buy. Anything, just put call, men mount. Every Amarama active for all deals. No worry, we get person where they do that job. We submit person where 700 person where they do that work. But for this Niger, no talk say you don't get work when you know they do. Let them carry and come. You go do middle man. Every Amarama. Now still World Marketing Day. Market yourself, my brother, my sister. They want painter, carry and come. We go link them up with the painter. We go plug them to painter. They want person who go fix solar panel. Egbewa, we go find person who go run them. Today now still National Hairstylist Mental Health Awareness Day. You know, say with the talk, say you need to take your mental health very, very serious. You need to prioritize your mental health. It is very, very important.
Now, for this part of the world, where we say we know to take our mental health very, very serious. When they tell person, say, you they face one or two things, or you go through depression, or you they face one or two challenges, them go come tell you the challenges with themselves they go through. Make it be like, say, them they go through challenges past your own. Why we be like that? Why Nigerians be like that? You come, let's say, with a compete for sufferness. You go hear something like, guy, oh man, I don't suffer. I don't suffer. If you see where I for trek, your guy will come say, where I for trek? I trek from so-so place, go so-so place. Then we come ease. Or if you boss laugh, it doesn't, don't suffer. If you swear to me, I trek 3 days ago. Just to downplay that your own trekking, to let you know, say, oh man, you trek, wait till you trek times two. She would your computer for sufferness. Anyways, what I try to talk, we say mental health. They very, very, very, very important. And today we'll talk about the mental health of hair stylists. Yes, now people say them they make hair. Themselves. Their mental health, they very, very important. National Hair Stylist Mental Health Awareness Day. It highlights the quieter strength behind the chair. Hair stylists do more than just cut your hair or even color the hair. Or even color your hair as well. They also get to listen. Well, clients often share life's ups and downs while getting their hair done. Stylists carry those stories. They smile through their own struggles. Even on hard days, this kind of emotional work takes a toll and it often goes unnoticed. So basically, this day reminds us that hair stylists are also human. They need space to breathe, pause, and talk. Support from co-workers, clients, and their communities makes a real difference. It will interest you to know that some salons now offer mental health resources or they set aside time for check-ins. To every hairstylist out there, we appreciate you. You matter and we value you. You are also playing a huge role in the grand scheme of things. This one where I see it. I first boss lab when I first see him. You see, he no get way to no go celebrate, oh. He no get way to no go celebrate, oh. Would they even they celebrate? Cellotape Day. A national cellophane tape day. Now, wow. Person say, I wish cellotape. Normal cellotape, now we say, go take gum something together. We say, go take glue something together. Yes, now. Like say your book tear, you can't find sellotape, and that's the tape. Or your money just tear for ear. The one you sellotape, take patch up. We celebrate on today. You know, say all these small, small things we say we take for granted. But sometimes you not gonna know how important it day until you need them. You're gonna ask, hey Josh, any sellotape? Hey Josh, any sellotape? Imagine say you deal with your last card. You won't go from point A to point B. And that your last card. You don't know how you take around the money here. I need to sellotape them. Because you don't get any other money for your pocket. You can't define sellotape. Now that day, you go know the usefulness. Now that day, you go know the importance. Now that day, you go know the value of sellotape. Now because you celebrate on today. May 27, instead join for Children's Day. You still follow for ED Cabri celebration. This one talks here. Good morning, BGP Donaldo. Happy Children's Day and Baraka de Salah. A fear of false experiences appearing real. No be lie. Face your face headlong with the ghost barking and conquer. No be me to come. Now, senior man, Michael JP. Yeah, thank you very much, Michael JP. Your face, your show, your shoes shine. Anybody touch your tongue, go boil. Aim coconuts, no go get water. We also get many, many footballers who they celebrate their birthday today. Oh. They get one I see. Now, proper baller. Yes, I like him. I like when they play ball. I they enjoy when they run commentary and him did the match. I sure say when they guard them as well. Jeremy Bafford Doko. Jeremy Doko, the deadly Belgian, always running down the flank from the left hand side. Man will always cut into his right, just looking for a finesse, looking for a coiler. Always finding the bottom. Left corner or the top right corner. Jeremy Doko, a man is born on this day. 27th of May 2002, he's a Belgian professional footballer who plays as a winger for Premier League club Manchester City and the Belgian national team. He is the most known for his speed
and the dribbling ability. He was born in Antwerp, Belgium. Definitely one of the best wingers in world football. For the defenders, he's always a nightmare for defenders. They always have a hard time just marking Jeremy Doku. He is one of those wingers where I think they're so difficult for defenders to stop him, especially in 1v1 situations. He go dribble you. There's also Matheus Santos Carneiro da Cunha, simply known as Matheus Cunha, a Brazilian sensation. Born on this day as well, May 27, 1999. He is a Brazilian professional footballer who plays as a forward, attacking midfielder or winger for Premier League club Manchester United and the Brazil national team. Yeah, Matheus Cunha was born in João Pessoa, Paraíba in Brazil. A man will be right there at the World Cup. Another player born on this day is also João Pedro. No, not the João Pedro of Chelsea. João Pedro Cavaco Cancelo, simply known as João Cancelo. He is a Portuguese professional footballer who plays as a

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1: Put the follow Jean Pedro talk now. Therefore, do everything humanly possible to ensure, say, them get the services of Julian Alvarez. Yes, we've talk say Barca no get money, but not be the first time where we say, we go see, say, Barca no get money, but we see they sign Sabinus. They say they sign senior players. The players, they feel do about just compromising. Then they go bring down their wages, and they go to the club. So for me, oh, anytime, any day, PSG get attackers with his score. But still, them still a player like Alvarez. Them still a player like Alvarez. That guy not better Sabinus. Okay, this man, he call us back. Hello, good morning.
2: Hello.
1: Good morning.
2: Good morning, they hear me?
1: We they hear you, we they hear you.
2: All of them, they've come to fight for Alvarez now. Osimhen still the ground now.
1: Mm.
2: If one buy Alvarez, when they don't want to buy Osimhen, I bet they go for Osimhen again. Mm. Osimhen is another good striker. That'll be my own take.
1: No be lie. Thank you very much. Osi Bobo. But no be Osimhen Matthias be this one. Now Julian Alvarez la Spider-Man. And I Matthias will carry come this morning. We are making go. This situation be same talks. No be say I know they happy for Atletico. But if PSG come, I bet me not follow them talk. If Barca come, make not follow them talk. Arsenal day back. Those ones they just they peep. Them get number 9 now. They get victory now, you care. So no be say them they really lack number 9. But they still just want more fortify the squad. You understand that kind of level. Who they decide? Hello, good morning.
3: BGP, good morning.
1: Good morning.
3: Good morning, BGP.
1: Good morning, good morning, good morning, good morning, good morning. Now they hear you,
3: that's
1: my guy.
3: That's what I see the wine this morning. But no, Alan, now. Mm. Yeah, for me, I don't talk my own now. Now, Barcelona, you know, so that guy, this is a message. Now, there he spends all his time. So, I need that message can be. So, I think he go perform for that Barcelona. He had to be here.
1: By yourself, you can't shoot yourself for foot. You talk say PSG do they do on and off. PSG and Barca, who they do on and off pass? Especially in recent times for Europe. Who they do on and off pass? You talk say PSG do on and off. PSG signed, sealed and delivered. You go with French League on. At least for Spanish La Liga, we know send our Barca and Real Madrid go fight them. Una name the talk strikers. Now they forget say Barca get Ferran Torres. And the guy they always they bang in the goals. He they always score for the club. Anytime we say they call upon him, anytime we say him come in or for Robert Lewandowski, him they always score. So nobody say then they lack number 9. But PSG, then they lack number 9. Goncalo Ramos, the guy won't even come up for the club self. Because him need more playing time. But for Ferran Torres, him still there young as Julian Alvarez, if not younger self. So him still get future for the club. Even if there's a player like Alvarez, he goes stunt the growth and the progress of someone like Ferran Torres. And if you look Ferran Torres, you go see a proper bloodgrainer and a proper killer all through and through. So I feel sit down and say, in a way, if it affects Alvarez, now you say Varaskelia, if he plays 9, now you talk say Dembele, if he plays 9, okay, Shana come and say Rafinha, say no if he strike. That means say Lamine Yamal, say no if he strike. But no be their natural position be that. Now wait till they try talk be that. Then they score goals. No mean say na their natural position be that. Ororo score goals tire now. He score goals tire. Him na natural number 9. Messi score goals tire. Him na natural number 9. But the club now they talk say we want natural number 9. At the top of PSG. You they tell me on that thing. Julian Alvarez. Club will fit him perfectly. Now that Parisian club. He go win titles upon titles. With the way them they dominate now. With a Luis Enrique, till 2030. Abba, see that project now? That project, it looks sweet. It looks juicy. It looks tangible.

0: tantalizing. Who no go and go PSG now? If nobody say Harry Kane, they Bayern. Normally, I thought say maybe make you go by yourself. Maybe Naheem they go look to replace Harry Kane for long term. Hello, good morning.
1: Hello, good morning.
0: Good morning, good morning, good morning. Welcome to the show.
1: Radio Plessido. Bangara Yawa. Is that a colleague?
0: Welcome, the first man.
1: Yes, assalamu alaikum. Happy Shudai Day, happy Saturday.
0: Mm-hmm.
1: Baraka MGP, Bissaka.
0: It's a hell you, the trade of Salama.
1: Yes, so God bless you. Shout out to all of you. God bless you. For my brother, Kasha JJ. Thanks so much. God bless you. And your family, Baba D, Ima, everybody. I greet you all. God bless you. Today, Nazaka, we did. Don't mind you. Anyway, for that question, I also say, Navarre is Spider-Man. He don't play for La Liga, he don't play for EPL, he go PNG, never play for them. And after he go fit a pass, and if he did that as a striker, he did play with her, Salafoya did with her, they agree with her, he go perform well at Baka. That's the matter. God bless you now.
0: Oyana, thank you very much. I can't even like this perspective. He said the German don't play for Premier League, he don't play La Liga. Make it go another league now. Make it go another league now, make go try French league on. And when they see what PSG they do nowadays, they don't show say they may be former league go. Because you say, check them now. They don't deal with all of the top clubs for Europe. They deal with the Bayern. They deal with Chelsea. They deal with the Arsenal. They deal with Liverpool. Who remember they never deal with? They don't deal with almost everybody, even Aston Villa as well.

0: I just checked time now. She say wake. Oh yeah, make I do one for the road. Hello, good morning.
1: They never do with Man U now. They never do with Man U.
0: Well,
1: I mean, let that guy go Barcelona there.
0: He say they never do with Man U. Una meet. I be when last una meet. That and Rashford score against them, I remember. Mbappe says to the PSG time. But when last you play Europe, we on our meet. Thank God say now you don't go Europe. Oh yeah, now with that being said, now for you we go lock shop on top to the edition of Zanga. And of course, here's where the cookie crumbles on everything. Front of page breakfast sport show on Eagle 7 Sports Radio 103 for Instant FM. 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Donaldo_BGP. Donaldo_BGP. I remember your sports, Donald Senna, aka Donaldo, the big game player. I'll catch you tomorrow. Enjoy the rest of the transmission. I leave in the hands of Fino. 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

0: 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It is another day, Wednesday, May 27, 2026. To our Muslim brothers and sisters across the world, we say Barakat Salam, happy celebrations, and of course, happy holidays to everyone listening to us this lovely Wednesday. My name, as always, is Raymond Akmarwere, Mr. Flawless, with another award-winning package of the show. Plenty to talk about, and the program remains Front Page Sports on this day. We'll begin by telling you that Nigeria's Super Eagles yesterday beat Zimbabwe's Warriors 2-0 in the Unity Cup game that was played in London. It was a semi-final game, and it was a brace by new Super Eagles star Femi Azeez that Nigeria needed to get past the African team. The championship side, Millwall midfielder, shot the Eagles into the lead as early as the 15 minutes of the match before doubling that scoreline in the 70th minute of the game. It came off a timely assist from captain of the day, talk about Terry Murphy. Eagles debut goalkeeper, and of course, Ressam, number one goalkeeper, Asa Okonkwo, gave a good account of himself with three impressive saves during the encounter. The new boys coach Eric Sekuchel is testing for the 2027 AFCON qualifiers. Will wait for the winner of today's second semi-final between the Reggae Boys of Jamaica and, of course, India. The Unity Cup is a tournament aimed at boosting friendship and, of course, unity among the teams that are participating. Meanwhile, officials of Nigerian Football Federation and, of course, coach of the Super Eagles, Eric Sekuchel, said it is his own way of getting quality players that could be on standby for the likes of Victor Osimhen, Paul Alex Iwobi, and, of course, lots more. He has appreciated the victory over Zimbabwe last night and is hoping to defend the title as they face the winner of India versus Jamaica game that will be decided today. Okay, let's tell you too that several stakeholders are hoping the Super Eagles will get to be better as far as the World Cup qualifiers for the next Nations Cup and World Cup is concerned. In the special interview segment, you'll be hearing ex-Nigeria international Nicholas talk about Peter Nyeketen and, of course, other stakeholders, including Tajudeen Disu, speak on the need for the home-based players to grab their chance now that they have an opportunity of representing Nigeria at the ongoing Unity Cup in London. You also be hearing from Tajudeen Disu and, of course, the likes of Golden Ajebo, former player of Chinese Star Sports Club of Ibadan, who are tasking the players, the Super Eagles players, to be at their best. But some piece of sad news because former Southampton and Real Antwerp forward Victor Odo reportedly died in Abuja on a Monday night following a suspected food or alcohol poisoning. The 21-year-old winger who joined the Czech side Dynamo Cesk in October 2025 was believed to be on holiday at the time of the incident in Abuja. Royal Antwerp announced the shocking death of the Nigerian youngster on their social media platforms. It says, and I quote, "With great dismay, the club has learned of the passing of former player Victor Odo, 21-year-old. Our thoughts are with Victor's family, friends, and of course, loved ones. Wish them much strength, support, and of course, warmth during this particularly difficult time." End of quote. And we can tell you too that both India and of course Jamaica. Indeed, I've told you already, but let me inform you more that India and Jamaica trade tackles today in the second semi-final clash of this year's Unity Cup. Jamaica ranked 71st in the FIFA rankings, came agonizingly close to reaching the 2026 FIFA World Cup, only to suffer heartbreak with a 1-0 defeat to Democratic Republic of Congo in the final of the Inter-Confederation playoffs. It took an extra time winner from Axel Tazebi to end Jamaica's World Cup dream, but the Rugby Boys will now be targeting Unity Cup glory after losing the 2025 edition on penalties to Nigeria. Despite that disappointment, Rudolph Speed's side have enjoyed a solid run of results. And we can tell you too that they are hoping to get past India in this confrontation. I already hinted you that the winner of this fixture will take on Nigeria's Super Eagles as far as the final of the competition is concerned. Let's inform you too that Nigeria's second leg FIFA Under 17 Women's World Cup qualifier against Guinea has been postponed and rescheduled for next Sunday, May 31, 2026. The encounter, which was originally set for Saturday, May 30, has been shifted by 24 hours by the organizers. The match will now kick off at 4 p.m. on Sunday at the Rainbow Stars Stadium, Ikenne. The Flamingos head into this return leg in a commanding position after dismantling Guinea 5-0 in the first leg game that was played at Stade Ifeboyin in Abidjan. With such a massive advantage, the Nigerian side remains stronger favorites to advance to the next round of qualifiers for the FIFA Under-17 Women's World Cup. No reason has been officially given for the postponement, but the Super Falcons Under-17 will now have an extra day to prepare as they look to see qualification on home soil regarding this fixture. All right, let's tell you too that South African giants Mamelodi Sundowns have announced that players and of course members of the technical crew will receive the entire $6 million prize money and from winning the CAF Champions League last few days, not long ago. The money will come as bonuses. The decision follows the club's historic continental triumph all of the club, and that is why management has decided to ensure that they get all the money that have been won as far as the title is concerned. Okay, let's tell you too that this was confirmed by the president of the Confederation of African Football, talking about Motsepe. And Motsepe has said the players deserve it, and that money has to go to them as far as he is concerned. You're listening to Front Page Sports, reaching you from the Lagos studio of Eagle 7 Sports Radio. 103.7 FM, where champions fly. And Raymond Akpadwere on the MIC. Other interesting things are happening in the world of sports this Wednesday. Former Super Eagles goalkeeper Greg Etafia has expressed confidence that Stanley Nwabali will soon secure a move to a new club this summer. Speaking on the goalkeeper's current situation, Etafia described Nwabali as a top goalkeeper who has continued to prove himself despite the fact that he is not in any club at this point in time, and he has urged the Nigerian Football Federation to give maximum support to Nwabali. He's of the view that Nwabali is a good goalkeeper, good player for that matter. He says, and I quote, "Every player wants to play, and Nwabali isn't different from that. Unfortunately, things happened as they turned out to be at Shipa United. He's a free agent now. There are lots of clubs looking at him," end of quote. All right, still Eagle 7 Sports Radio 103.7 FM, we are champions fly. We can inform you authoritatively that Samuel's party has been named in Ghana's party to the next World Cup. Talking about the squad of the Black Stars. And this despite facing a rape and, of course, sexual assault charges. The Arsenal star, who is 32, is due to return to court later this year after pleading not guilty in a host of illegal sex offenses. for alleged sex offenses. The Ghanaian midfielder was named as part of a 28-man squad ahead of this summer's tournament in the United States of America, Canada, and of course, Mexico. Ghana Football Association confirmed on Monday night he will join his teammates at the training camp in Cardiff ahead of a friendly against Wales next week. If he's named in the squad, he will. If he's named in the squad, he will face the likes of England in the group stage on June 23. Passi, who joined the Spanish side Villarreal following the expiration of his contract at Arsenal, was charged last year with five counts of rape. He was also accused of one count of sexual assault against a third woman. The alleged offenses date back to April 2021 to June 2022, when he was playing for the North London side. He was charged 4 days after his contract expired last July. Patty pleaded not guilty to raping women at his £6 million mansion and a five-star Spanish hotel at Southwark Crown Court last September. Okay, and we can also inform you that most stakeholders continue to reflect on the Nigeria Premier League that ended a few days ago. And in the special interview segment, you'll be hearing from the goalkeeper's trainer of Warri Wolves talk about Olorunda, Abayomi Olorunda, who has told Eagle 7 Sports Radio 103.7 FM that it was painful that they did not quite win the title or get a continental ticket, and hoping too that they would up their game and get or indeed target success as far as the President Federation Cup is concerned. Beside Olorunda, you'll also be hearing from a veteran of the Nigerian League, Solomon Adesina, who has told Eagle 7 Sports Radio 103.7 FM that he was quite impressed with the last season's league, and congratulating Rangers International, even as he expressed surprise over the elimination or relegation of title holders Remo Stars of Ikenne from Nigerian Premier League to Nigerian National League. You hear Solomon Adesina. You also hear from top player of Kwara United, Toyib Gidado, who has also spoken on the state of things with the Harmony Boys. Beside that, you also be hearing from the head coach and president of club RFC Robo Queens of Lagos, Emmanuel Osaho, who has spoken on his team's 3-2 win against the Rangers ladies in the women fashion of the President Federation Cup in Benin City, saying that with better sponsorship, the club could be Nigerian champion club. You also be hearing from Adana Wanere, the technical advisor of Ahudian in Queens of Abriba, who is very, very confident of our team as they look forward to their next outing in round of 32 of the President Federation Cup. Don't miss the special interview segment this lovely Wednesday, as most stakeholders also continue to lament the death of former Nigeria international Henry Wosu, MON. Exclusive interviews you can only hear on Eagle 7 Sports Radio 103.7 FM. I'm Raymond Akparwere, Mr. Flawless, reporting from Lagos. Atutale, see you soon.
1: Chegu is really an artist these days. He's untouchable in that right flank. Chegu is still going, and it's in the net. It is in the net. Goal number 3, incredible.
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0: 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A big welcome to the interview segment of Front Page Sports. More players and, of course, officials continue to reflect on their outing at the just-ended Nigeria Premier League season 2025-2026.
5: Let's get in touch with a goalkeeper's trainer of a Warriors Football Club, Abayomi Olorunda, who has a 20.7 Sports Radio 103.7 FM, that they would focus on the President's Federation Cup. But first, he reflects on their 2-1 victory against Abia Warriors on Sunday.
6: Honestly speaking, it was a fantastic game. It was a fantastic game, and you know, it's a closed-door game. Abia Warriors came with a motive to sink the Seasiders even in their backyard, and it was a fantastic game, like I earlier said. They got their goal in the very first minute of the game, where their striker, Memphis, had a dazzling run, and it was brought down at the edge of the 18, and a well-taken free kick from one of their midfield player, I could not recall his name now, was an excellent finishing, and the goal came at exactly 1:45, and it put us on the edge. Our boys, we took the ball immediately and we passed and we started the raid. It was a very good game. Great save from the Abia Warriors goalkeeper. He had a very few day until the 32nd minute of a corner kick, because it drizzled, the pitch was wet, and it was a very low corner kick hit with Chisom Oji, and the ball was deflected by their own defender into their net. That brought us back into the game. Abia Warriors had a very great game. It was a fantastic game from both teams. It was both goalkeepers pulling good saves and the rest. And when the resumption came in the second half, Warri Wolf piled the pressure, and Olaje Israel dazzling from the left flank, dazzled in, and he was badly brought down. Badly. When I say badly, was badly brought down to end the penalty, which the Abia Warriors protested, but to no avail. Even blind man will see that was a right call from the referee, and the penalty was dispatched by Chisom Oji. And after then, it was hell. The pressure was on both teams, as both teams had their scoring chances and the rest. But like I earlier said, Abia Warriors goalkeeper came with a motive to really sink Warri Wolf, pulling crucial and great save. But at the end of the day, we give God the glory. The game ended 2-1 in favor of Warri Wolf, and we retain our premiership status.
5: All right, so good. Warri Wolves maintain their status as far as MPFL is concerned. But Abayomi, can you reflect on the season, particularly winners and losers? We saw Rangers International emerge champions. Are you surprised in any way?
6: No, honestly speaking, we surprised that Rangers won the league. Rangers started gradually, because they were our opponent, and week two, we saw how they played, though they lost to us 2-0 at the Southern Delta University. But after then, within the middle of the week, you saw Rangers picked up and they started playing good football. And when we went there, and when we saw the standard of play at Nnamdi Azikiwe Stadium, I knew this team is going to be the team to beat in the league. I am not surprised. Without Mercy Ward, once more again, I say Rangers deserve the league title, and I think the best team in the Nigerian MPFL this season won the league.
5: Now let's talk more about your club, Warri Wolves. Now, I'm sure you are thinking of the President Federation Cup. Would you say you achieved your best as far as Nigerian Premier League is concerned? And tell us more about the President Federation Cup, a round of 32 that Warri Wolves is also involved in.
6: Yeah. Like Ayla said, our motive was not to win the league. Immediately we got promoted, and see, but we started very well, and we thought we could get a continental ticket. But at some point in the league, we find out that it was not going to be easy. We were also having our own internal problems, but thank God, with the coming of Coach Hassan Abdallah, all those problems were solved by him. And you see, the team got better in every aspect. His own methodology is a little bit different from what the team has been used to. So we adapted quickly. And I think when the next MPFL season will start, we're going to consolidate on that with him still being around.
5: Yeah, just a touch more on the President FA Cup, Abayo.
6: Oh, yes. We're still much in the FA Cup. And we'll be playing against Bida Lions. Come on the 1st of May in Oshogbo. We're not too sure of the venue. They said Oshogbo, and we know Oshogbo Stadium is under construction, so we don't know if the stadium is set. If it is not set, I think they will have to shift the game to Ilu Ogbo, Larike Sport Complex, I think, which is not the best place to play football, but we don't know. But for now, I think the management of Warri Wolf are going to work on that so that we'll get it very, very clear where we are going to play. Like I said, like we always say, at the end of every season, every even when you end the year, you always sit down and have a reflection of what you did right, what you did wrong. And that's, I think, what the management of Warri Wolf are going to do, even including the coaches and the rest. We're going to sit down and see where we got it right, where we got it wrong, so that we can write it when the next season starts. But I assure you one thing, we're going to take it very serious with the FA Cup. I think, like I earlier said in previous interviews, this is our last chance to get into the continent.
5: Okay, let's end it there. Abayomi Olorunda, goalkeeper and trainer of Warri Wolves Football Club, speaking on the Nigerian Premier League and, of course, the President of Federation Cup. It has been Raymond Akmarwere, Mr. Flawless, reporting for Eagle 7 Sports Radio 103.7 FM this Tuesday morning.
1: Chagwe is really an artist these days. He's untouchable in that right flank. Chagwe is still going, and it's in the net. It is in the net. Goal number 3. Incredible.
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5: 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At this point in time, we welcome you to the special interview, a segment of Front Page Sports. This is a lovely day. You may have heard of interesting results recorded as far as week 38 against of Nigeria Premier League is concerned. Season 2025-2026 effectively concluded with different forms of results. Indeed, you may have heard too that Kwara United Football Club got hammered 4-0 by relegated Bayelsa United at the Sanchez Yatsia Stadium in Yenagoa. Top player of Kwara United, talk about Taibe Gidadu, has a 2-7 Sports Radio 103.7 FM that they had a horrible second half right there in Yenagoa. Hear more from Taibe Gidadu.
7: We had a good first half, and what we would complement in the second half with a goal, or at least go away with a draw. But surprisingly, we conceded early in the second half, as soon as the game started. And then we had a penalty, because we reacted, I think, after the goal, we tried to get back into the game. And we had a penalty to Junior Imofua. But unfortunately, we couldn't convert on the spot, and which gave the opponent the confidence. And afterwards, the goal just came winning.
5: Wow.
7: From 1 to 2 to 3 to 4 to 4-0.
5: Wow.
7: It was a painful result.
5: I know you guys were very disappointed.
7: Yes, indeed. We were very disappointed. The coach was very, very mad at us. We were angry at each other as well. But I mean, it's football. Yeah, it happened. I'm just glad that Demostars didn't

0: but what will expose everybody is the Continental. I don't like a situation where we win the league here, and then after playing the preliminary stage, we are out. I don't want that. We should improve on what Rivers United did last time around.
1: So are you for massive recruitment of players?
0: Recruitment of players. We won't say recruitment of players. What we do, year in, year out, even in Europe, when the league ends, you fortify your team. You look at the weak areas. You can't be blindfolded by the fact that you win the league. You look for quality players that can make the team more solid.
1: Solid, yes. Do you pity the likes of Wiki Torres, Remo Stars, Bayelsa United, that and even Academy that got relegated?
0: You mean Remo was relegated?
1: Of course, yes.
0: My God. I don't know.
1: That's your club. He has sympathy, he has soft spot for them, eh? They played 1-1 in Benin.
0: I have soft spot for them.
1: Yeah.
0: I have soft spot for them.
1: Academy Warriors, Bayelsa United, Wicked Thorn.
0: So, Academy again?
1: Yes.
0: Four of them?
1: Yeah.
0: That is massive.
1: Okay.
0: That is massive. That's massive.
1: They not give chance to the likes of Duma United, Sporting Lagos, Inter Lagos, and of course the other team.
0: Oh my God!
1: Okay, it's all right.
0: No problem.
1: All right, thank you very much.
0: Thank you very much.
1: That was Solomon Adesina, former coach of the defunct Concord FC of Abeokuta, expressing surprise with some of the results. Of course, urging all the teams going continental to get the right decisions, quality players, good administration. Of course, lots more. From Lagos, it's been Raymond Akmarwere. 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
2: Chegwin is really an artist these days. He's untouchable in that right flank. Chegwin is still going, and it's in the net. It is in the net. Goal number 3. Incredible.
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1: 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We are champions. Fly! Let's talk women football. Of course, the President of Federation Cup is still ongoing. Recently, a round of 32 matches we have played, and FC Robo Queens of Lagos overcame their opponents at Samuel Ogbemudia Stadium, Benin City. Let's speak with the president, slash chief coach of the club, Emmanuel Osahan. Good morning.
6: Good morning, sir.
1: So how did it go in Benin City? You played the Rangers ladies.
6: We won 3-2.
1: Wow.
6: We won 3-2.
1: That would be a close one. That would be a tough one, eh?
6: We are giving to that guy. Very,
1: in that match,
6: two red cards.
1: Wow. So how did you manage your win?
6: We have seen so many kind of opportunities. Was managed and God was with us. That was the, you know, those players, Rangers were determined, and coupled with the kind of officiating in the game.

0: manage it. Manage in terms of.
1: So, I know you are looking forward to your next match. Do you know you are meeting next and when?
0: We are playing them on the court. It's not changed. We are playing them on the court. It's not changed.
1: Wow.
0: But the venue is just what we don't know yet.
1: So your guys continue to do well as far as both league and of course Federation Cup is concerned. Any message to stakeholders on FC Robo Queen? I said, what's the message that your focus as far as Federation Cup is concerned?
0: But you know, we are not the kind of person that you can talk about. We'll beat this person. We are going to go and win. No, I'm the kind of person that wants to surpass my past record. I have been in final before. I've always been in semi final. If I can make sure I get at least get to the final and do something better in the final, good for me.
1: Okay. You're just a one-man club, and you've been on this for some years now. How are you coping now, Imasa?
0: You know, it's you. I said that. Now, we are playing Super Series on the feet. That one alone, I had it. Super Series is not on the feet, so we don't know. And we'll go for our way every cup on the third, and we cannot come back home. We have to move from there to the venue of the Super Series, which is River State, for another 10 days. I don't know. I'm not. Everybody is doing it here now. I'm running up and down, looking for people that will help me.
1: I hope the corporate world will respond because you're the good brand, eh?
0: Just please. There are so many good people in this country. You just be connected. Or maybe they should hear us. There are so many good people. And yeah, it's badly blessed. I know that. There are single people that will just put the bill of this club for the next 20 years and you don't know anything again. It's like that. It's just unfortunate that maybe we are speaking from or the part of the world you meet it. Sometimes it happens like that. Or maybe God's time. You know what I'm saying? I've played my duty. I've done so well. It's just unfortunate.
1: It's all right. May God hear your prayers.
0: Amen.
1: All right, thank you very much.
2: Okay, that was actually the president / coach of FC Robo Queens of Lagos, Emmanuel Osahor, seeking sponsorship, particularly as they continue to look for honors as far as women's football is concerned. 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
3: Chagwe is really an artist these days. He's untouchable in that right flank. Chagwe is still going. And it's in the net. It is in the net. Goal number 3. Incredible.
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1: 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We are champions. Fly. You may have heard that interesting results were recorded as far as the Women President Professional Cup is concerned. Talking about Monday night. Now we have the head coach, technical advisor of Ahujani in Queens of Abriba, Gloria Danawaneri on the line. Good day, Gloria.
7: Good day, sir. Mr. Ray, good day.
1: Yeah, so I'm sure you are in celebration mood. How did the game go? Where did you play your game?
7: Yeah, we are so excited. We are happy. We played our game in Sabaye. And we played against Negebis of Uganda, and we won them 5-0.
1: Wow. Can you tell us more about the game? How did it go? First half, second half?
7: First half was 3-0. Even when we are playing them, after we got the first 3 goals, the coach told the players to come outside that they are not comfortable with the referee is playing. which is normal in every coach when you see that you are getting the goals too much, so you want to reduce the time. So at the end, we just get moved like that to the first half. The second half, we continue with it again. After like 6-7 minutes, we told the guys to go in. So we continue the game, we got the second, 2 goals in the second half.
1: Wow, so who was the best performer in this match? Who impressed you the most, Adana?
7: The whole team.
1: Oh, the whole team. Good.
7: Yes.
1: So you qualified for the round of 32 to the next stage. How do you feel? So what stage are you heading to now?
7: Yes, the round of 16.
1: Oh, round of 16. Do you know the opponent yet, and what are you aiming at now?
7: Yeah, the round of 16 is after them before we can be able to play the quarter final. I think we are going to play the Hartman Queens, the one their team to, the team they play 6 videos. So we are looking forward to a better match.
1: So what are you telling your fans? They are not in the Super Series. What are you telling fans of Ahuja name? Ahuja name?
7: The fans are happy with me. I won't like you. They are happy with me because I came to the team second round when the team was in the relegation zone, which is the 10th position. And I brought them up from the relegation zone to 10th position, to 4th position. So the fans are happy with me. At least the winning of today again. That's it. Like I said, they have started calling me and congratulating me. So they don't have any cause for their alarm.
1: And the management, I'm sure, will still give you the usual backing as you aim higher.
7: The management has said what they said. We are playing for now. Then I know him. Whenever he feels like doing anything he wants to do, he will do it. For now, we are just playing to get our names going high.
1: Thank you very much, Wanere.
7: God bless you, sir.
1: That was Adana Wanere, technical advisor of Ahudian Inland Queens of Abriba, speaking after their 5-0 bashing of opponents in the round of 32 of the President's Federation Cup. It's the Raymond Akpar with Mr. Flawless reporting for Eagle 7 Sports Radio 103.7 FM.
3: Chegwu is really an artist these days. He's untouchable in that right flank. Chegwu is still going, and it's in the net. It is in the net. Goal number 3. Incredible.
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6: 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I don't think he's getting up. He's done it. The left hand. Come on, get up.
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2: All right, staying with women and football in the interview segment of Front Page Sports this morning. Let's hear from the president of Fortress Ladies Football Club of Benin City, Ambassador Jimmy, who has reflected on his team's 2-0 loss to their opponents, Ebon Queens, in the Women's President Federation Cup round of 32. Ambassador Jimmy has said he's inspired by the progress his younger footballers are making, and of course, will continue to touch the lives of younger women footballers.
8: The Nigeria today are supposed to be branded. Now, jerseys are supposed to be branded, given to teams who are already at that level, jerseys, boards. There should be more publicity and more awareness towards this, either for the male or for the female. This is FA Cup, now known as President Cup. It is one of the oldest, or if not the oldest, tournaments in Nigeria or in the world at large. We are begging that corporate world should come and assist so that we give it more publicity, more visibility. I think it will also go a long way in helping football in Nigeria.
1: I hope your guys are not discouraged with this exit at this point in time, Jimmy.
8: Well, they can't be discouraded because we have much ahead of us. We have the league ahead of us. And this time around, we want to really ensure that we do well to get promoted to the Premier League, NWSL Premier League. So I think we need to shake up this and move on.
1: Yeah, Alex doesn't want to play the flu of that game again. It ended 2-0. Can you recapture how that game went in Enugu, Jimmy?
8: Well, the game was fine. It was fierce at the first half. Second half, it was a little bit... the tempo actually went down because it was raining heavily at that time. Well, you see, experience at times, not at times, most times count in football. So playing week in, week out also helped the Boy Angel, you know. Actually, experience counts. My guys are young, they are growing, but my joy is that they are improving. They are improving.
1: And they are getting, the exposure.
8: Yeah. By all means, provided there is always a growth, the movement is development. Uh-huh. Those guys that were with me 2 years ago, majority of them are not here now. Like me, for example, we're trying to see how we can develop these guys, expose them, give them, not just develop them as footballers, develop them as a full human being, which we know that they can survive, they can survive anywhere. So for me, it's a win-win affair for me. Nothing much at all.
1: You have a dog quiz to contend with in Benin. I mean, how is the rivalry? Even though you don't play the same division.
8: Well, for me, my Fortress Ladies and Edo Queens, there's no rivalry because I have my own structure, I have my own blueprint, I have my own plan, I have my own aspiration, and I'm on my own. Even if we are in the same league, we are in the Premier League, we are in the second division, second tier of the league, which is Championship. I don't compete with anybody. I have my own life to live. I have my own destination I'm pursuing. We have our own journey. No rivalry at all. Everybody's on his own, maintaining his own pace.
1: Yeah. At least developing the ladies, I'm happy to hear that. Besides football, touching their lives.
8: Yes. Actually, I'm using football. Everybody in Edo State knows me, that I'm actually using football to impact life. Anybody that knows me in a day knows me for that. And I'm happy and I'm getting that on a daily basis.
1: So finally,
8: I have a very small girl. The joy I have today, I have a very small girl that is 13 now.
1: Your team?
8: Doing well. She's 13 years.
1: Okay,
8: she plays 13 years and she plays in my first team.
1: Wow.
8: And she's a starter in my team. So I am happy. If I see that small girl and see other small girls, I am happy that I'm giving face to her. I'm building a future for people.
1: Yeah, that's an inspiration for you. But finally, would you say women football is growing in the country? Besides, it's not the first time you're featuring in the President Federation Cup. And what progress have been recorded by not just your club, and women football generally? Is it growing, Ambassador Jimmy?
8: All right, women football in Nigeria has grown, but we have a lot to do for the women football, a whole lot. Like I said before, if, for example, when the National President Cup was done, there are a lot of visibility, publicity was given or has been given. If we see, it will improve the women's football and the men's football more. Now, narrowing down to women's football, like I said, women's football has grown. We have a lot to do. I want to create a scenario for what I just said. Say, for example, in Ghana today, what they are doing there, though, cannot be compared to ours. A lot of people are being encouraged, especially in the area of women. Take, for example, the last CAFC coaching program. It was free for the women coaches, and which is a good one. It's a good one. So more need to be done in the women football. A lot. I watched a match today in the same center. It was a Kukuoma versus Abia Angel. Small, brilliant young girls that play fine football, and I was so impressed. So if a young team like a Kukuoma can play that kind of football, considering my own, they have been in the system for a while now. Then we have a young team again in Orondo called Onimak. Young talent, young people. Coaches are doing well in women's football, and all of us need to be encouraged. I'm not saying they should come and give us money. Let them build facilities. In all the states, let's say government build facilities for training. Let them build facility. Let them encourage people by giving them equipment. Let them give us balls. Let them give us jerseys. I also want to use opportunity to thank the Super Falcon that won the last World Cup in Morocco. They put the resources together to ensure that majority of the grassroots teams in Nigeria were giving balls. Take, for example, my team. We're giving 12 new balls. We're giving bibs. We're giving coats. We're giving a lot of training equipment.
1: Materials.
8: We need this. Yeah, material. We need things like that from NFF. We need it from corporate bodies. We need it for a lot of persons. It will go a long way.
1: Okay.
8: Bringing out these girls from creek, from street, from everywhere.
1: All right. Thank you very much, Ambassador Jimmy.
8: Thank you so much. I really appreciate this time.
1: That was Jimmy, Ambassador Jimmy of Fortress, ladies of Benin City, giving us his perspective regarding the present Federation Cup for women, of course, or women football generally. It's been Raymond Akpawere, Metal Flawless, supporting for Eagle Travel Sports Radio, 103.7 FM.
3: Chegwin is really an artist these days. He's untouchable in that right flank. Chegwin is still going. And it's in the net. It is in the net. Goal number three. Incredible.
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5: 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Ahead of Lewis Hamilton.
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2: 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We are champions. Fly. You may have heard that Nigerians and Super Eagles are in London preparing for the Unity Cup tournament kicking off very soon. The defending champions are bid to take on Zimbabwe in their first game, and the former Nigeria attacker, coach Peter Nekhetten, has told Eagle 7 Sports Radio 103.7 FM that it is a good thing that seven home-based players have been included in the squad to play the Unity Cup. Let's hear the player, let's hear the ex-star Peter Nekhetten, as he has told Eagle 7 Sports Radio 103.7 FM that the players in London must be able to show seriousness as far as playing for Nigeria internationally is concerned.
9: Problem, like we used to say, if the players are determined and dedicated to the cause, they are going to definitely do well. If that spirit that they used to play the last games of the Nations Cup is the same spirit they used in playing the qualifier, we will definitely have qualified for the World Cup. So that is what we are trying to say. Those days, you will merit the national team jersey before you put it. But nowadays, some of them are feeling that it is their birthright. Whether they come, whether they play or not, if they come, they are going to be included in the list. It is not so. So if sentiments have been taken apart, those that are serious, those that are dedicated, those that we feel are going to deliver, if given the opportunity, I believe that there is no country that is going to stop us from qualifying for the AFCON.
10: Yes, sir, you mentioned the World Cup now. 10 African teams in the World Cup this year. We have the likes of Cameroon, Senegal, South Africa, Cape Verde. What are the chances? How far do you think they can go?
9: I don't want to run any country down. But at the end of the day, you can see majority of the teams have started playing friendly matches. You will find out that the results that we are seeing is not the result that we are expecting that any of them is going to do anything in the World Cup. Apart from Morocco, you see Morocco has been exemplary simply because of their development. They started this development and they followed it to the latter. And that is the more reason why they are benefiting from it. It is just like Senegal. Senegal took time off, started their grassroots program from the under 17, under 19. You see these players were growing, they were developing, and they were coming into the national team gradually. Our problem here is that we have a good 17 under 17 team. When we are building for the under 20, it is going to be difficult for you to see people that have played on the 17 that are going to supposed to develop to the under 20 team. It is going to be difficult for you to meet people there. So that is our problem. When you just play, they just forget about you. They try to bring in other people. This is the problem of sentiment, and this sentiment and quota system is part of the thing that is causing us problem. If we forget about it, we really want to bring back glory in Nigeria. Let us do the needful. If you are not fit, you are not going to be invited. No sentiment about it. No, I don't captain before. I don't play before. All of us played for the country. We have value for this country. So if we are losing the game, it is paining, it is very painful. So those that will believe that we want to hand over this baton to, they should also be ready to play for the country and not just playing for playing sake.
11: Now, homeboys, seven of them are in London, which are the Eagles for Unity Cup. What are you expecting? What do you want to charge them? Because you are a product of the home league too.
9: I categorically said it before. I can beat my chest and tell you that there is nobody that is going to convince me that we don't have any local player that can make the senior national team. The only problem there is that it just gives them the opportunity to showcase themselves. Because at the end of the day, we've seen games. I've watched league games. I've seen players that, if given the opportunity to contest with the players that have been invited overseas, definitely some of them are going to make the cut. My only prayer is that it is not just inviting them. Give them the opportunity and exposure. Let them play. If they don't meet up to the standard, you drop them. But when you give them the opportunity to play, when they play, they meet up to the standard. At the end of the day, don't listen to who is going to tell you, say, this is the list. You start dropping people that are supposed to represent us. Right. That is our problem.
11: All right, thank you very much. That was the ex-Nigeria international. Now, Coach Peter Nyeketen are speaking on the Super Eagles. From Lagos, it has been Raymond Akpawere, Mr. Flawless, reporting for Eagle 7 Sports Radio, 103.7 FM.
3: 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Chegwin is still going, and it's in the net. 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Goal number 3, incredible.
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11: 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We are champions live. More stakeholders are speaking on the Super Eagles. Of course, a countdown to Unity Cup 2026 in London. We have a former top star of Nigerian football, Godin Ajebo. Good morning, Godin.
12: Good morning.
11: Yeah, how do you see Nigerian football? Quite a while, really.
12: Yeah, it's been going well. But the only problem I have with them now, the level of organization is a bit poor.
11: It's not as good as before?
12: No.
11: So what is missing? What are you worried about?
12: What is missing is the crowd, the kind of spectators we used to see then. But these days, you can't find one. Maybe because of the premiership, I don't know.
11: Yeah, your own time, you guys were talented.
12: Yeah.
11: I remember you, I remember Jukudi, I remember Sam Otis. I remember many more, Bobby Badway and Cole. So you think the players are doing well? Do you think our players are doing well? Compared to ignore Chelsea, ignore Aston and come to the arena?
12: The thing is that, you know, then when we were playing, we were raw talents. When we're playing, we play with raw talent. You know, people that are well gifted. But these days, you find people that are not too talented, that they have the opportunity to play in Europe. They are invited. So when they come, they don't put their 100% effort best.
11: Now, seven home-based players are in London preparing for the Unity Cup. They will play with other players from Europe, not too popular.
12: Okay.
11: What do you want to tell home-based players at this point in time?
12: Well, the whole players to try and put up their best to make more effort.
3: Chegwin is really an artist these days. He's untouchable in that right flank. Chegwin is still going, and it's in the net. It is in the net. Goal number 3, incredible.
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11: 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Most stakeholders are speaking on the life and times of ex-Nigerian star Henry Wosu MON. Now we have a former Nigerian defender. I'll talk about Godwin. Godwin Okpara, nice having you. How do you feel this day? How would you want to describe the late Henry Wosu?
13: For us, it's a sad day since we heard that it's late, and we are here to represent our community. We call it community, our football family, to the family of Henry Wosu. I mean, it's a pity. He's not the only one. We love so many people. We love so many legends, like Christian Chukwu, Rufai, Stephen Keshi, so many. And what I'm saying, we're not done from here. We're still going to Wiri to honor that final barrier. I'm so happy in the kind of crowd that I saw this morning. You know, that shows that we love him, and we're really going to miss him a lot.
11: Is there a way we can improve the lot of best footballers in Nigeria?
13: Yeah, there's a way. I mean, we have our NFF. They are there. They can do more, but they are trying, but they can still do more. We have federal government too, because we represent the whole nation. We fight for the nation, and we have to get, our reward too. I mean, like yesterday, we are in All-Star,
11: National Stadium.
13: Surulere. We have Zulu Authority representing the president of Nigeria. I mean, it's a good, and we have somebody that represented the Lagos State governor too. So I mean, it's a good thing. I hope they can continue like that again.
11: How do you remember Henry Wosu as a footballer?
13: A great player. He's somebody that I've been looking, I had the opportunity, to meet him, one-on-one. You know, when I was young, I used to watch him. The way he moves, the kind of football. His football is totally different from any other player in Nigeria here. So I can remember a goal that he scored, a header, a goal that he scored, and then he said, "Now,
11: At Maroc,
13: I mean, I couldn't believe that. I mean, such a great player, and we're really going to miss him a lot.
11: So finally, the Eagles are in London, home base Eagles for Unity Cup. Do you have any advice for them? Do you think the 7 home base can be part of Eagles' squad proper?
13: This is what we've been looking for, Raymond. When you look at the Eagles that we have, they are aging. We need backup. We need the youngsters to fill the gap. And this is what the coach is doing. I'm happy that now this is an opportunity for them to show themselves. And I hope they can grab that opportunity they have now.
11: Yes, all right, and that was Godwin Okpara, former Nigeria international, speaking on Henry Wosu and, of course, on the survivors. The Raymond Akpar with Mr. Flawless reporting for Eagle 7 Sports Radio 103.7 FM.
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Yeah, my name is Prince Kola Adewusi, the Deputy Governor of Osun State and the Honorable Commissioner for Sport Osun State. 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

I'm Clinton Aluvi. I've just won the 100 meters under 20 championship. It has been really good. I'm with the first position. I come from Kenya. Can keep listening to Ego 7 Sports Radio. Thank you very much.

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0: Chagwe is really an artist these days. He's untouchable in that right flank. 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And it's in the net. 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Incredible.
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a mood. I'm really in a good mood. And rightly so, because today we have a number of things to celebrate. Good news everywhere. Today is so layered. We're celebrating the children. We're celebrating the beauty of innocence. We are remembering our childhood. And somehow we are celebrating Eid al-Fitr. I hope I pronounced that right. And guys, yesterday it hit me that I'm not going to be able to partake in this celebration because on my way home, I saw a lot of rams and cows. And I'm like, goodness me, I do not have Muslim friends I'm really close to in this area I live in. So how am I going to partake of the celebration? How am I going to eat the rice and the meat? Just how? So much as I'm in a good mood, I'm also in a bad mood because I'm celebrating from outside and I'm not a partaker. You see, I'm really hot because it's very painful. And I've been perceiving a lot of things. My tummy is rumbling because I'm sleeping and sleeping. I'm like, what's going on? And today does have an aura about it because, what do you mean? A lot of things are happening at the same time. Welcome on the sidelines. It's Wonder Woman Wednesday, of course. That day, the day of the week, we celebrate the beauty and the wonder of womanhood. And today is spiced up with other celebrations, like I've just mentioned, Eid al-Fitr and the Children's Day. And somehow they're all intertwined because we're celebrating joy, we're celebrating sacrifice, we're celebrating strength, we're celebrating a lot of the good things of life. So while we celebrate the women and appreciate their contribution to our society and take out today to dedicate to them and play songs for them and just thoroughly appreciate them, we're also going to have to celebrate other things, and that is absolutely amazing. I'm going to play a lot of songs for the children at home, you know, because I miss being a child today. But wait, too, I could still be a child if you think about it. So guys, today I'm a child. I've returned to my childhood for just one day. I'll do it every year. Hey children, happy Children's Day to you. It's fantastic you didn't have to go to school today. I hope it doesn't get boring at home, because sometimes going to school seems nice when you are in school. As in when you have to wake up very early in the morning, it's like, oh my God, I wish there was an holiday. But I've noticed in my years of being a student, at least, that all the days I had to stay at home and didn't go to school, it wasn't as interesting as I thought, because I started to miss my friends, I started to miss jumping about, I started to miss the ring of the bell, you know, I started to miss a lot of things. But on the days I had to go to school, when my mom would wake me up before the sun was up to prepare for school, I was always so pissed. Life is just annoying like that. You know, I wish I decided what days were holidays or not. But yeah, holidays are very fantastic things. You get to rest, you get to calm down a bit, you know, you get to wake up late. That's a luxury if you ask me. Unfortunately or fortunately, essential workers like us have to be around to service you all. And the Sidelines crew, we are here to give you premium joy and premium entertainment. So stick around long enough for the best of everything, the best music, the best entertainment, the best G's, and of course, plenty of laughter. It's 13 minutes past 1 p.m. this beautiful Wednesday afternoon, the 27th of May, 2026, a collision of a lot of celebrations, and I'm brimming with joy, with excitement, with anticipation, because maybe I'll be able to make one or two friends today and be able to eat rice. Yes, it's important to me. It is very important to me to eat pati jollof. I love it with my life. So yes, I'm just going to walk on the street and say, hi, happy salad to you. Congrats, so well done. And you know, I might be lucky. The individual will just say, yes, my sister, come and take. You know, that
That'd be nice. Anyways, if you are celebrating, you can send me location. After my show, just come to your house. If you don't send me location, I'll find your house. I'll find a way to be at your place. I have superpowers, so I can picture and imagine and, you know, find a way to come to your house. But really though, today I actually do feel sad that I do not have that many Muslim friends to be able to just waltz in somebody's house and be like, oh, Eku Shell, you know? Chai. If you have Muslim friends as a Christian, you are so lucky today. And yeah, Muslims, congrats to you. Happy Salah to you. I wish you the best. I pray that all your prayer requests are answered. I wish you joy. I wish you peace. I wish you everything you wish yourself. And I hope you have a fantastic celebration. But hey, if you stick around with the Sideline Crew, I guarantee you a good Wednesday. My name is Precious Isioma Okofu, and I'm the princess. Today, I hope to get a lot of calls, especially from children. Dear children, I'd like to play any song of your choice. Usually, on Wednesdays, the song requests are limited to songs for women, by women, you know, just women. But today, because we have other celebrations, I'm going to make it free. So you can call in and request for any song you want me to play for you, okay? Whatever you do, make sure you stick around long enough to get the best of everything we have for you today. I do not want to talk too much because today is a day of celebration and we should be dancing instead of yapping. So I did it. So let's get back to the music. This one is Ira Star with Jazzy Song, a very fantastic, buddy wiggling kind of song. And I hope you enjoy it. Make sure you guys don't go anywhere. Let us celebrate together. I'll be back in a bit, guys. I promise.

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0: All right, guys, welcome back to the Sat Lions.
1: Guys, this. You guys won't believe. All my life,
0: what happened?
1: One of us has been a Muslim all along, and Ricky and I did not know.
0: See, when I tell you, we serve a living God. Oh,
1: we serve a God who is wonderful. Hallelujah. Eh? That's the song now. You don't know it. Let me teach you.
0: I know it.
1: Let's go. I serve a God

0: Guys,
1: Miracle Working God has provided us layer rice and meat.
0: Rice and chicken just seems to go together. Guys, I'm so happy.
1: Hey! Ha! It is good.
0: What God cannot do
1: does not exist.
0: Energy.
1: Sudden energy.
0: Sudden
1: power.
0: You want to spare my intro? I remember those crusades. Really well, I went to those crusades.
1: Bro,
0: the sound was
1: bro. And this funny how this is how we used to sound back then. The way our mic is sounding right now, that's how we used to sound. You'll be like, yes, I can see the pastor is in the power.
0: If you know,
1: listening to the sidelines. If you are listening, let me hear you say yeah. Let me hear you say yeah. Now look to your neighbor. Look to your neighbor. And say neighbor. Welcome to the sidelines.
0: Welcome to the sidelines.
1: Oh my goodness, oh God. All right, guys, in case you're just tuning in, I apologize that if this is your first impression of us, I'm so sorry,
0: guys. I think about it, though.
1: No, I think about that a lot. There are times when people have never listened to us before and they just tune in and we are just doing madness.
0: Oh,
1: and you're like, what is going on here? Is this how they usually are? Is everything okay at all?
0: Let me tell you, no.
1: Nothing is okay.
0: Know how we are. Oh.
1: This is how we are.
0: Why are you like this now?
1: Because nothing is okay. It bring power, and now they bring rice, so maybe everything is okay.
0: So
1: a big power, our fed the rice. Ah, yeah, oh my goodness. But that actually goes though. See how sweet it was. Give them. Yeah. In case you're just tuning in, you're welcome to the Sidelines on Eagle 7 Sports Radio 103.7 FM. And of course, I go by the name Victoria Ofila, also known as Vicky Manny, your favorite radio buddy. And I am your driver for today. And of course, your one and only conductor,
0: Mushi. I'm the princess, guys.
1: Yeah, and I take you wherever
0: you want to go.
1: Of course, we drive you to the destination. Don't worry, just fasten your seatbelt. You actually need to fasten it because sometimes we run mad at you. So imagine if your belt is not fastened.
0: You know, we are driving. We could drive you crazy. Careful, you know, drive you, travel.
1: Have you thinking what is going on?
0: What's happening?
1: Time check is currently 8 minutes gone past hour of 3 on today, the 27th day in the month of May 2026. Once again, Happy Children's Day! Clock it. Okay. All right, guys. Happy Children's Day to you. The question still remains, what did you want to be as a child and what are you right now as an adult? And if you're a child listening in, what do you want to be when you are older? What is your career choice? Call in and talk to us, 0700-2255-1037, 0812782-8497.
0: If you want to text us on WhatsApp, call us on WhatsApp. The number is 0706728-0732.
1: Yes, call us and talk to us real quick. And speaking of that, there is a message here. Let's read this one real quick. Good afternoon, Vicky and Precious. How are you ladies doing? I'm in love with your voice.
0: Ooh.
1: I'm in

0: Now you are like you, every day you need something brand new. I love it, your body.
1: Keep up the good work. Thank you very, very much. We really do appreciate it. When I was young, I really wanted to be a radio and TV presenter.
0: So cute. So you wanted to be us.
2: Wanted to be me so bad.
0: That's cute.
2: I'm living your dream life. Come on, join me. Come on, join me. You feel so good, dude.
1: I can't lie. It is. It is. And I wanted to be a footballer as well because I know how to play football very well. Just that back then, our parents never encouraged us to play football. But thank God we are where we are today.
2: You did not tell us.
1: You didn't tell us what you do now. This is Prince David Adekoya Balogun from Ituri.
2: Are you a Muslim? So I can send
1: So please send us rice, okay? Thank you very much, Prince David Adekoya Balogun from Ituri, for your message. If you're listening, you might as well be like Prince and send in your message right now. I command you.
2: Send
1: pick up your phone. Hey, hey, hey, hey, hey, hey, hey. You can feel your hand itching you. You can feel your hand itching you. Yes, your hand is saying, pick up your phone. Pick up your phone. Pick up your phone. And send us a message. Send us a message. Send us a message. Send us a message. Yeah, yeah, yeah, yeah, yeah, yeah, yeah, yeah. Messages. Messages are coming in. Messages are coming in. Messages are coming in.
2: Who might be tied to that matches? Send the matches. Send the matches as I'm
1: my
2: talking
1: goodness. All right, guys, the number is 07067280732. That is the number to send a message on WhatsApp. Again, I think it is 07067280732. And you can also call in via the number mobile phone line 0700-22-55-1037. All right, let's take this call real quick. Hello, good afternoon. Ooh. Hello, good afternoon.
3: Hello.
1: Hello.
3: Good afternoon.
1: Good afternoon. How are you? What's your name and where are you calling from?
3: Hello.
1: Hello, can you hear us?
3: I don't know why I can't hear you.
1: Hey.
2: Hey. What's going on?
1: All right, you know what? Even if you cannot hear us, just proceed, say what you want to say, and, you know, we would actually respond afterwards. We don't know what's going on with the full line, but even if we want
2: to
1: hear from you, so call us and talk. Just call, talk, and say what you want to say, and then, you know, we'll figure it out. 0700-2255-1037-0812782-8497. You know, you see, Mr. Michael from ABK has received his blessings because he just sent a message.
2: No, it's matches.
1: The message. Don't enter. Oh, Holy Spirit, miracle is happening. Yeah, it's can't valid. You say? Right valid. On, pastress. Yes, valid. I'm a pastress.
3: So, you guys are continuing talking, even if you guys can hear me.
2: Okay.
1: Yeah.
3: So, this is Rachel. And I love you guys. Like,
2: hey,
3: you guys keep me company for most of the day. I started listening from 4 p.m. to like 5 p.m. And it's actually a very, very nice thing. Listening to you people.
2: Oh, God.
3: I feel less good. You guys are so goofy. God. Anyways, I wanted to call a hairdresser, like hairstylist. But right now I'm studying.
2: Hey,
3: so I still have the passion for it. I feel I want to like go for it. Anyways, I just wanted to tell you guys. So thank you.
1: See, girl. God. See, I might actually be in love with you. This is not even a joke, yeah. This you might probably see. You just literally made our day. What of all you? You just made our day.
2: This is better than the rice we're happy for.
1: Honestly speaking, I'm not even gonna lie. Your compliments and everything was just so spot on. Thank you.
2: So
1: you are far too kind. We love you so.
2: Oh my God, I feel so.
1: I love you.
2: I feel like I'm so emotional. to react.
4: I don't. Oh my God.
2: We're gonna be fine.
4: We're going to live through this.
2: We are.
1: Oh my goodness. But thank you so much. We really, really do appreciate it. Thank you. It was very sweet of you.
2: Yes, you listening to me. That does not take us from what we're talking about. Send images.
1: Yeah.
2: Tie your mirror to the edges.
1: Come on. Yeah. Be like my sweetheart and call in and talk to us.
2: Actually.
1: I mean, did you not like how she made us feel? You want to be the cause of our happiness?
2: Ololo.
1: Think about it.
2: You don't want
1: to be the cause of our happiness.
2: Whoa.
1: What are you doing?
2: It's your life.
1: Think Come about on. It. Come on. And she said something though that actually got me. You know that when we're younger, for some reason, we just used to want to do those white collar jobs. Mm. I want to be a banker. I want to be a doctor. I want to be a lawyer. But I used to wonder if there are people that aspire to certain jobs, to do certain things like hairdressing, tailoring. You know that some people think all of those things are, oh, okay.
2: Then.
1: Is yes, like Less, oh okay, maybe yeah, what you really wanted to be did not work out. Now just went. Find and work I can't do. But there are actually people that want to grow up and become hairdressers, that wanted to become tailors, that wanted to be bricklayers and stuff.
2: To be honest, I gauge a lot of things with how much money they make.
1: Yeah, and some people do it for passion. Some people just really do have a passion for doing it. And to be honest, that's fair. That's really, really fair. Because she said she wanted to be an hairstylist, and right now she's studying law.
2: Oh, yeah.
1: Yeah, she's studying law. But at the same time, she still has the passion for hair making. You would be shocked if she finished studying law and then she eventually decides to open a hair salon. People would not be like,
2: she can't do both now, you know. Yeah. But she's like, objection, my lord, I'm going to make your hair. So let's move on.
1: Like, girl, you can do all things. True, though. Girl power, what?
2: That's hot. That's hot. That's hot.
1: Woman commando.
2: Hey.
1: Commando. Women commando. Commando. Women commando.
2: It is established. You are far worse than me.
1: You are far worse than me.
2: You have the gospel.
1: You are far worse than you. I learn from you every day. You bring up new skills every day. Mind yourself.
2: That's just one of it. What did you
1: mind yourself?
2: You were singing.
1: Mind yourself.
2: Yeah, what's that?
1: When mind your speech. Do you remember when that video trended? Mind your words.
2: No, I
1: you know. I'm there are so many things that
2: I live on the moon.
1: I'm so disappointed. But who appointed me in the first place?
2: Exactly. Did I ask you to expect this from me? You would ask me.
1: Oh my
2: now ask me what you can expect from me, and I would.
1: What can I expect from you? Disappointment.
2: That then you would.
1: Wait, I have a question. If exactly.
2: If you experience
1: disappointment among somebody,
2: never be disappointed.
1: Bruh, that's so smart.
2: Ah, we have a lot of sense. So
1: we do. Well, let's take this call. Maybe this call also will be on our wavelength. Hello, good afternoon.
5: Hello.
1: Hello, good afternoon.
5: Hello, Vicky Money.
2: Hello, hello, hello.
5: Our radio goddess.
1: That's right. That's me.
5: Born goddess.
1: That's me. Again.
5: Radio goddess. The queen of Eagle Seven Nation. Our pleasure, represent pleasure. It's
2: hello
5: your ma-
2: to you too.
5: How you doing, man?
2: We're doing good. Thank you for asking.
5: Good afternoon to you, ladies.
2: Good afternoon to you too.
5: God bless you.
2: Bless you. Happy today, as day. Well. Same to you.
5: Happy Salah Day.
2: Same to you.
5: All joy one day.
2: Right. A lot of things to be happy about.
5: Yeah, this is our calling.
2: Thank you for calling.
1: Honorable Adam. Only Let's one go. Adam. The first man in the universe.
5: Yeah, that was deceived by Uma.
1: Yubu.
2: How did we get
5: the first here? Man that was deceived by Uma. That's why I love Uma. Shout out to my new brother, Kenny JJ. Hey, where was it go? God bless my family for the shout out, for the good wishes. And God bless and bless the family, all the fans of this guy, of the frequencies.
2: And God bless
5: them all. So we will be more. for listening to Eagle 7 Watch Radio 103.7 FM.
2: Amen.
5: We work with them and their family.
2: Amen.
5: You know, Eagle and the voice of the radio, the queen of the radio, keep us happening every day by day. You know, you're screaming, you're talking, give me relief every time. You know?
2: Mm. Oh my goodness.
5: Anytime you listen to you, lady, I'm very relieved. I've been through a lot of
2: experiences.
5: I find it kind of dangerous. Listen to you guys, man. I feel a lot. Because your voice has ended it. I keep it going.
2: Hello.
5: Bless you, guys, man.
2: Thank you. Thank you so much. Thank you. Yes, your flatheads.
5: First of all, I want to grow up, man.
1: Yeah, what did you want to be when you were younger?
5: A lot of things.
1: I
5: can remember that I kind of did it. I like play football, I like play football, basketball, I like play hardball when I was school, man. There are a lot of things to do. But naturally, I want to be a accountant.
1: Oh,
2: really?
5: Yeah.
2: Wow.
1: That's why you like accountant, JJ?
5: Yes, I like it, man.
2: Makes sense.
5: I love accountant, but I love your life. Never changed, man.
2: So what do you do it, now?
5: I was little to go to school, had a job.
2: What?
5: And I say, my uncle says, come here, man. Come on, get a federal job.
2: You work for the government?
5: Yeah, I say, come on, do my good job, federal job, so I can go to school. I love it, like, I go for criminology.
2: Criminology?
1: Oh, nice.
5: Because my first primary responsibility is to detect it, to detect and investigate.
2: Wait.
5: Yeah.
2: So, are you an officer or a criminal lawyer?
5: Investigator.
2: Wow! We didn't know.
1: Please don't investigate me.
2: Please, yes. I'll be careful from
5: henceforth.
1: Nice. May we give you some shias?
5: Yeah, thank you very much, man. Attached with politics. Because you're never young. You're not a politics. That's what I thought call me. All lawyer.
1: That's so cool.
5: Yeah.
2: So nice.
5: Back then, many things. So, there are a lot of things doing, man. My uncle, I do engineering, I do businesses. I do engineering businesses.
1: That's cool.
5: So,
2: very cool.
5: God bless us, man.
1: Amen, yeah, amen. You. Thank you so much for calling in, Adam.
5: Shout out to you, lady.
2: Yeah.
1: Thank
2: enjoy
1: you.
2: Enjoy it.
5: I enjoy that last caller. Like a courage.
1: Right. Me too.
5: She's studying law.
2: Adam, don't try to distract us. Where is our food?
1: That's true. Yeah. Almost forgot. Hey. Yeah.
2: You are the only Muslim that we really, really know.
1: Please.
2: So where is
1: don't play with us. If not, I go investigate you.
2: Sincerely.
1: Don't try me.
5: Oh, yeah,
2: yeah.
1: Please send our food, though. No play.
5: When I change my location, I'm an essential worker.
2: Okay.
5: We work for people to enjoy themselves.
2: Right. That's what we do for humanity.
5: Yeah. So that is what I love is about that, man. So there tomorrow, man. Gotta get that.
1: All right. Okay. We trust you. We believe in your government.
2: Right.
5: Yeah.
1: Thank you very much, Honorable Adam. Thank you so much for calling.
5: God bless you, man.
1: Amen.
5: Yeah.
1: Amen.
5: Yeah, I will never say lawyers, barrister, you know.
1: You don't dare to enter this our lawyer. Honorable Adam, we rebuke you.
2: Amen.
1: We rebuke you.
2: Amen.
1: We rebuke you.
2: Amen. I think he's married, isn't he?
5: Okay. I love
1: Honorable Adam.
5: I know much about the law.
1: No, you don't know. You don't know anything about the law. Honorable Adam, we bind you.
2: We cast you.
1: We bind you.
2: I move you.
5: I'm not sure if the lawyers. So I love many of them.
1: You dare suspicious.
5: Very blood,
2: suspicious.
5: You know my family, my uncle, they are lawyer, they have a senior, we are an accountant. So.
2: Okay.
5: So that's what I love those people, man.
2: Okay, so, thank you very much.
5: They are very courageous in different cases. I wish I had a copy of it. I do have a lovely day.
1: Thank you so much for calling in. His way is not pure at all.
2: Your way is not pure.
1: Honorable Adam. I see this your kurukere waka. I see him. I see. I smell him.
2: Yes.
1: I
2: sniff it.
1: Sniff it.
2: Are you sure that's still what we are sniffing? Because at this point, you are getting suspicious. Oh my God.
1: Goodness gracious. If you're just tuning in, you're welcome to the good side. Lucky you. We still have a couple of hours to go. Not a couple of hours, actually.
2: Maybe one.
1: We have an hour and 30 minutes, roughly, to spend with you. So make sure that you join in. Don't miss out. Join in.
2: Yes.
1: Pick up your phone.
2: The copy.
1: Pick up your phone and call us real quick and tell us what you wanted to be when you were younger and what you currently do. And if you're a child listening in, tell your mommy, carry your mommy phone.
2: Don't inform
1: today
2: her.
1: Today is Children's Day.
2: She's not going
1: cannot
2: to do
1: beat you. Carry your mommy's phone and call us. Pick it up. Have you pick it up?
2: Good.
1: Let me call the number. 070.
2: No, call it small.
1: How do I call it small now? 070.
2: Uh-huh.
1: Have you typed that one?
2: Yes, Auntie Vicky.
1: 022.
2: Okay, Auntie Vicky.
1: Have you typed it?
2: Yes, ma.
1: 55 10 10 37 37. Oh, yeah, clap for yourself as you dial that number. Yeah, okay, so actually, while we're still discussing that, let's digress a bit to something else.
2: Mm.
1: I saw something fun online and I was like, yeah, I need to ask Precious what her opinion on this. Not opinion, I need to ask her what she would pick in this selection. So, this is the scenario, yeah?
2: Mm.
1: You have an opportunity of getting 30 million naira.
2: Naira.
1: Are you a criminal?
2: Why naira?
1: Are you a criminal? Do you know what 30 million naira is?
2: I used to buy bread.
1: Oh, yeah. No. And suya. And turkey.
2: Right.
1: So you have the opportunity of getting 30 million naira, but the clause attached to it is that you have to pick one animal that will pursue you for 24 hours. The animal could just

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1: Yo, what's up? Baby, let's go!
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Palm wine and turkey, part time I'm working. 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

Yes, on my neck, Yokate. Don't play, baby. Do not play. Don't play. I hope you enjoyed that musical break. Was it lengthy? No worry, I'm not going to tell you why. Things have gone down. Gone down behind the screen. Many things they saw. All right, guys, if you're just tuning in, you're listening to the Sidelines on Eagle 7 Sports Radio 103.7 FM. And yeah, you still got Vicky Manny and the Princess keeping it locked in this fantastic Wednesday afternoon. Let's give you a rundown of the songs that we just listened to. Black Bones with Chanel. And that one, he featured the amazing Ashake. And before that, we listened to Joe Boy and Oxlade with Woman. Styles and the Caveman with Woman. TK with What Woman No Cry. Flavor with Woman King. Simi with Woman to Woman. Tenny Makanaki with For You featuring Davido. Techno with Woman. Rema with Woman. And Terry with Ojoro. We also listened to Aristar, Anita, and Coco Jones with Woman Commando. Yeah, from the playlist, you can already

tell that it is Wonder Woman Wednesday. Yep. And today, because of it, Children's Day as well, we decided to celebrate the children. So it is the Girls' Child's Day. Yeah, yeah, yeah. Right now, we need to leave the studio in a bit. But before then, let's see what's trending in the world of entertainment. Let's actually do a quick rundown and see what's happening in the world of entertainment. All right, starting off strong with the music industry, the Nigerian record producer and singer Saz has opened up about how his ego once stopped him from collaborating with many of his colleagues in the music industry. Speaking in a candid interview with the father, the Back Outside Corona admitted that he used to be very hot-headed when he started his career and believed he was better than most people around him. He also explained that with time and experience, he realized he didn't know it all, a discovery that changed his approach to music and collaborations. He said that the realization made him more open to learning from anyone in the industry, including newcomers. Quoting him, he said, "When I started making music, I was very hot-headed. I really wanted to impress everybody. I just thought I was the best thing to exist in music. But now I understand I don't know it all. I'm always willing to learn from anyone, even someone that just started yesterday." Good for him. Mm-hmm. So in the world of music, the Nigerian singer Oluwadipe, popularly known as Spyro, has sparked heated reactions online after calling out some of Nigeria's most influential pastors over what he described as their silence on the country's worsening insecurity crisis. In a viral video making rounds on social media, the Wizzo Guy Corona questioned why respected church leaders such as Pastor Enoch Adeboye, Pastor David Oyedepo, Pastor Bolaji Idowu, and Pastor Jerry Eze have not been more vocal about the killings, kidnapping, and rising violence across the country. According to Spyro, many Nigerians are living in fear, while spiritual leaders who command millions of followers remain largely quiet on the situation. The singer's comment quickly triggered mixed reactions online, with some Nigerians agreeing with him over his concerns, while others defended the pastors and accused him of unfair criticism. A critic reacted, "The church is too silent," in quotes. Meanwhile, some social media users turned the criticism to back on Spyro himself, questioning what celebrities have personally done to help ordinary Nigerians facing hardship and insecurity. Nigerians have continued to battle cases of kidnappings, bandit attacks, and violent killings in several parts of the country, with many citizens repeatedly calling for stronger action from both political and religious leaders. Still talking about the celebrities, talking about the killings and kidnappings in the country, the award-winning singer Tiwa Savage has reacted to the reported kidnapping of school children and teachers in Ogbomoso, Oyo State. The singer expressed concern over the incident, stating that the matter was not receiving enough public attention online despite its seriousness. According to Tiwa Savage, she said, and I quote, "This kidnapping incident that happened in Oyo State, I'm just seeing it lately after Spyro's post. The issue is not trending enough as it should." And joining a voice to the voice of other celebrities, calling out to the government and political parties and religious parties on this kidnapping case, the reality TV star and actor Bamike Oluwabunmi Adenibuyon also joined a voice to the growing insecurity in Nigeria, calling out the president. In an emotional statement shared online, Bam Bam lamented the rising cases of kidnappings, fear, grief, and insecurity affecting Nigerians across the country. According to her, "We've cried, we've made flyers, we've wailed, we've prayed, yet the pain keeps coming. Kidnappings, loss, grief, fear. It feels like we're all just trying to survive one tragedy after another, and the government isn't doing anything about it." Her emotional reaction quickly sparked mixed comments across social media, with some Nigerians supporting her as usual.
We at Eagle 7 Sports Radio 103.7 FM, we also join our voice to the voice of many other citizens calling for something to be done about the rising case of insecurity in Nigeria. It gets worse every other day, and at this point we really are at a loss for what more to do. But we also join our voices to the voice of the mass and ask that something be done as soon as possible. Moving on, in other news, the mother of the late Nigerian footballer, Victor Odor, has reportedly ordered the arrest of his friends and girlfriend following the tragic incident that led to his death in Abuja. The 21-year-old footballer was said to have died after a suspected food poisoning incident while visiting Nigeria on holiday. According to reports making rounds, Victor had gone out with his friends before he suddenly fell ill, critically ill, and was later rushed to the hospital where he reportedly passed away. A post shared by sports journalist Ojora Babatunde claimed that the footballer's mother had taken legal steps by reporting some of the deceased close associates, including his girlfriend, leading to their arrest as investigations continued. The late footballer reportedly played for clubs including Royal Antwerp FC and had previous links with Southampton FC. Social media users have since reacted emotionally to the development, with many calling for a proper autopsy and thorough investigation before conclusions are drawn. Others warned against rushing to judgment, noting that the arrested individuals could still be innocent until investigations are completed. Authorities are yet to officially confirm the exact cause of Victor Udo's death as investigations continue.

0: On a lighter note, the Nigerian Nollywood actress Patience Osokwo, popularly known as Mama G, has joined Nike's latest super fashion, Super Eagles fashion campaign. Mama G, yes, G for Genera, has been drawing attention from fans across social media, and she has been celebrated for being featured in the latest collaboration between Nike and Nigerian creative designer Olaolu Slon. The campaign also spotlighted Super Eagles player Samuel Chukwueze and Tolu Arokodare, alongside former Nigerian captain Austin JJ Okocha. Mama G appeared in a high-catching promotional photo wearing pieces from the newly released Nike and Super Eagles collection, which combines football-inspired fashion with modern streetwear aesthetic. Sharing details about the collection on Instagram, Nike announced Go Slon or Go Home, Nike 26 collab kit, early access available, coming to stores and selected retailers this summer. The campaign has since generated excitement online, with many praising the fusion of Nigerian football culture and bold creative expression. Meanwhile, Princess Ozuoko recently reacted to growing conversations online about actresses Blessing Onwukwe being considered the next major villain queen in Nollywood. The buzz followed Mrs. Blessing's performance in Monica, a film by Uche Montana, where she portrayed the character Mama Monica. A role and praise from viewers who applauded the way she combined authority, cunningness, and drama on screen. The conversation gained more attention after a social media page shared a meme showing Patience symbolically handing over the villain queen title to Blessing. This is Blessing. Do you think that she's the new villain queen?
1: I can't lie, that woman is wicked.
0: She is. she really, really embodies that character. Yeah. Like,
1: and her face was I don't know. Her own wickedness is quiet. Like, you can't instantly know this person is wicked.
0: Unlike Mama G, that once you know that.
1: I'm supposed to be careful. That one is a gaslighter and a manipulator.
0: Mm.
1: Like, modern day human beings.
0: Yeah, actually, I agree with you. Anyways, on final note, the Nigerian rapper Black Bones has opened up about what he described as the harsh reality of the music industry, calling it very wicked due to lack of support among artists. The rapper expressed frustration over what he sees as one-sided loyalty in the industry. According to him, he consistently promotes songs released by fellow musicians on his social media platform, but rarely receives the same energy in return whenever he drops his own music. It went further to mention international stars that he has shown support to in the past, including Drake, Central C, Future, and Gunna.
1: You said you laugh. Honestly, I said we was talking about Afrobeat.
0: Nah, I think that's one of the things I really like about Black Bones. That he's very, very playful, goofy, and all of that. And even when he's calling people out, you know, he just make it very, very light-hearted. Because he probably could have been dissing everybody, but then he had to make it not so serious so he doesn't come off as, oh, what is it, Sefko? Yeah. And he said, oh, Drake, when your song dropped, I posted you. Why are you not posting me? Bro, are you serious? Anyways, this is not the first time that the rapper has publicly criticized the music industry and his colleagues. Back in 2023, Black Bones alleged that some artists were using streaming farms to artificially boost their numbers and manipulate music charts. Although prominent figures like Don Jazzy and Odumodu Black dismissed this claim at the time, Black Bones stood firmly by his allegations, insisting that streaming fans exist and has caused irreversible challenge and damage to the Nigerian music scene. And right now, a lot of people are really supporting him. I mean, I've seen a lot of videos from Davido. A lot of people have actually posted about Chanel. So yeah, shout out to Black Bones.
1: Yeah, and don't worry, Black Bones, if the big names aren't going to do,
0: we will.
1: We
0: support you.
1: That we are behind your leg.
0: We day your back, Black Bones. No fear, no worry. And if Whiskey does not post you, Vicky will post you.
1: Exactly.
0: If Drake does not post you, Vicky will post you.
1: We'll post
0: if Gunna does not post you, Vicky will post you. Who else? Future does not post you. Vicky will post you. So don't worry, Black Bulls. I got you covered. Anyways, guys, it's currently 45 minutes, gone past the hour 4, and we need to leave the studio right now. Precious, your last words, please.
1: Okay, guys, thank you so much. Once again, happy Eid to the Muslims and happy Children's Day to all the children listening to me right now, especially the girl child. Don't worry, boys, we'll do yours tomorrow, I promise. I hope you guys had fun. You know, I hope you stayed long enough. Yes! To enjoy all we had to offer today. And make sure you join us tomorrow for another exciting episode. I love you guys so much. Bye.
0: Bye. Thank you guys so much to all our callers, all our avid listeners, all the texters, all your messages are well appreciated. We thank you so much to all our amazing listeners. You are really amazing. We love you. Again, there is no you, rather, there's no us without you. So we really, really do appreciate you riding with us every day. And I hope you had a jolly good time with us today. Make sure you're making a date with us tomorrow. Tomorrow is going to be also exciting. It's going to be fun. You do not want to mix it where we go back in time. We time travel to the past. So make sure you're locked in with the Satellite Crew. Until then, keep being amazing. I love you. And because I'm talking about Black Bones, I leave you in the hands of Black Bones and Ashake with Chanel.

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Welcome to another edition of Global Sports Update with just truly Godwin Enakana. I call Jay Ojekere Rethorns, and together we conclude the conversation that we started yesterday. Remember, it was all about the Premier League in Nigeria. It's no longer news that Enugu Rangers emerged champions at the end of the day. Second place, Rivers United, and of course, Shooting Stars getting the other ticket, finishing third. That is the CAF Confederation Cup. Relegated, Air Kaneme Warriors, Wiki Tories, and of course, Remo Stars. Agoji is back. Together, we'll be taking a look at what next for the four teams that will be representing us on the continent and so much more. My name is Godwin Enakana. It's Global Sports Update.

0: Rangers International in the CAF Champions League, Aigo Jiojekere. Rivers United in the CAF Champions League. And we have Shooting Stars, after 27 years, are back on the continent. Now, let's talk about continental exploits, or pursuits, as it were. Our teams in good stead now. Would you say they are ready for the continent? I mean, I can't remember the last time a Nigerian club side did very well on the continent. I'm not talking about getting on the group stage. I'm talking about winning it. Anybody did it back to back many years ago. It has not happened a decade or more after. Are our teams, Aigo Jiojekere, ready? I'm talking about Rangers, Rivers United, and Shooting Stars. One more we join from the FA Cup. Can they do exploits on the continent? Mamelodi Sundowns have done it again, twice after anybody did it. Are we ready?
1: The simple answer to this question, Gordon, is the fact that we're not ready. Let's allow the club to celebrate this. Rivers will not be celebrating this anyway, because they wanted the title. They wanted something bigger than just coming second. Truth be told, the Champions League is a different competition altogether. I mean, you just mentioned Sundowns. Look at Sundowns. They did the job away from home. The South African goalkeeper, you know, saved the penalty. He's the goalkeeper of the national team. The Sundowns team has national team players. If you want to win the Champions League, you must have players who are national team players, and that's the truth about it. Remember what happened to Remo Stars in that game against Sundowns. You know, the teams in the semi-finals, you know, Esperance, teams that didn't even come get to the finals, Al Ahly, the Moroccan teams, and now we're talking about Real Armed Forces. You know, remember they also played Remo Stars twice. Remo Stars, lost to Real Armed Forces. So, you know, we're not even talking about Wydad, Raja, Casablanca. You know, so Real Armed Forces. Then there's the other Moroccan team, Bekan. You know, Bekan. There's three Moroccan. Now we are talking about Real Armed Forces. So four. You know, Moroccan teams that will give you problems any day. South Africa, same thing, Sundowns, you go to Tanzania. We're not ready. But I would like to be proved wrong. Let's see the kind of preparation they will do. Rivers, Rangers. Out of all the teams, I think Rangers look the strongest to me. Again, at the end of the season, we don't know who is leaving. That's one of the biggest problems of our league. Sometime ago, someone spoke with me and I said, look, let's tell ourselves the truth. Our league is a farmer's league. Farmer's league in the sense that we breed players, or we develop talents, and those talents are looking outside, even for $5,000-$10,000. They're looking outside, and you can't blame them. You can't blame them. You know, they want to leave. The captain of Remo Stars left the team after winning the title. You can't blame him. He went to Iraq. And like I said, I won't blame any footballer. You know, it's all about money. The game is about money. And you go where the money is. You know, you go where the money is. It's as simple as that. Chilibere went to APR of Rwanda. He came back and came back to Rangers. Why? But obviously, Rangers gave him the best possible deal. And that's why he chose to return to his former team. Rangers, Obajeto has been in and out. Even this season, he could have scored more goals, but he was out at some point, came back to Rangers. You know, so if you don't have the cash, if you don't have the cash to attract the right talent, then it'll be difficult. That's why the North African teams always, you know, hang around the quarterfinals stage. The South African team, especially Sundowns, will always be there. I mean, go back again and watch the games between Sundowns and Royal Armed Forces. The Sundowns squad is a multinational squad and a talented squad. I mean, Onyango is still there. Imagine Onyango is still there in Sundowns with the South African goalkeeper, the South African captain. So it will be difficult. Again, it's nice for teams to prove you wrong. Let's see what they can do. But they have to do much more. It's going to be a difficult one. I hope they can surmount the obstacles. And it's just around the corner. You know, it's just around the corner too. This is May. We're heading into June. We're still going to be playing the FA Cup. That's the President Federation Cup. Probably round it up either late June or early July. Meaning that Rangers will still be playing, Shooting Stars will still be playing, depending on Rivers will still be playing, depending on how far they can go. Now, clubs will go on break. South African League, has been concluded. This is May. Clubs will be going on break. Our clubs are still playing. We're going to play into June or July. I don't know when the finals will be decided. And then The CAF tournament begin in September again. So what's the rest? What's the period for the players to rest and resume this assignment around August or early September? I hope they can surmount the obstacles. Plenty ahead.
0: I wish I didn't have to talk about this, but again, I know what the listener want to hear. Build up to the two final games of the season, there was nothing, absolutely. Nobody seemed to know what was happening, no build-ups, nothing. And of course, once again, we saw the trophy presentation. It was shambolic. Is it rocket science to get these things right, OJ?
1: Till this moment, I'm still waiting to see pictures of the trophy presentation. Sadly, none. I was on studio, during that game, and I said, "We can. This is supposed to be the opportunity to boost the MPFL brand, but there won't be any picture of the trophy presentation." And you see, the climax of any league, any competition, is that trophy presentation. That's a science on its own. It's a different thing entirely. If you remember, with the FA Cup, sponsored by Brevage Company then, I was privileged to work for a brand communications firm, TQA Communications, and contracted by the sponsor then, and so we handled this for the FA Cup. You remember this vividly. We handled this for the FA Cup, and it remains, well, for those who were not born then, won't understand, but it remains, the pinnacle of Cup Championship in Nigeria, and by extension, even the league when it comes to our presentation, trophy presentation. So you see, the best way to handle this, Godwin, is to engage an agency. That agency will handle it. So whatever goes wrong, the agency is to blame. It cannot be handled by the league body. That's the truth. It can't be handled by the league body. You need contract an agency to do that. That is the way now, we can all get it right. Otherwise, we just keep making mistakes. Last time, I did work that Remo start because Remo was involved in that. To the best of my understanding, the Remo team was involved in that, and so they worked properly to make sure that, because they needed the pictures, and that, like I said, that's the icing on the cake. That is the icing on the cake. The trophy presentation is the last part of everything. That summarizes the entire season, because that is the picture you send out. That is the picture that everyone will see. It helps brand visibility. It helps brand conversation. It helps in taking the league from one level to the other. But we missed that opportunity. It pained me. I was sad. For someone who is involved in brand matters, I was sad to see the way it ended. Wasn't the best for all of us. And moving forward, it's a conversation that the league must understand. You must get independent agencies to do this and give them KPIs. You get this right, then you have a deal for the next season. You don't get it right, then we'll look for another agency to do that. So it pains me that we didn't get this right. And so how do we celebrate the league? Where are the pictures? The pictures for the media, the pictures for print, for TV, the pictures should be flying everywhere now. The pictures should be on front page of Nigerian papers. I don't know if you have the picture, please send to me.
0: Wow. I want to say thank you so much, Aikoje Ojekere, for your time. Talking to us right here on Global Sports Update. It's about the Nigerian Premier Football League. No other league is better than us, we have been told. But truth be told is that there is so much we have to do. We are not where we used to be, but of course we are not where we are supposed to be. Aikoje, once again, thank you for being part of Global Sports Update.
1: Thank you very much, Godwin. Pleasure is mine. Like I said earlier, I was on another platform, TV, where we had, it was a live studio, the game. I will go Rush from Rivers. I thought that was also, a good one, improvement, opportunity to talk about the league. I've always been involved in this for over 3 decades, and something I still remain passionate about. We have to work this league out. We must make this league work. Somehow we must get it right, and I hope that we get it right. Everyone needs to, it's all about brand conversation. We need to get the right things going so that we get the conversation about this brand. God will help us. We also have to help ourselves.
0: What is certain is that the 2025-2026 Nigerian Premier Football League season will not be forgotten in a long while. Drama until the very, very last day. Thank you so much, Aigo Ojekere, for talking to us. My name is Godwin Enak, and it's Global Sports Update. We'll see you again tomorrow. Don't forget to keep praying for Nigeria. God bless Nigeria.

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The preacher man said, please remember that your savior's on the way. 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

course, it is time. Yes, of course, it is time for you to unwind. 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Good evening, Lagos. 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You know why this is my favorite show ever? It is because sometimes you just need a show to talk about anything and anything at all without judgment. A show where you can say anything. And when I say anything, I do seriously mean anything. Yes, of course, you can say anything you want without anybody looking at you like, what? Did you just say that? Actually, I want you to say that. So, if you are below the ages of 18, you should probably go and sleep now. Probably better. I know, is it too early? Vicky, it's not too early to go to sleep. Well, today was Children's Day. And I'm sure you played a lot. So maybe rest early tonight. I'm just kidding, you guys. Welcome to Unfiltered Confession with Vicky Manny on Eagle 7 Sport Radio 103.7 FM. And I am your favorite secret sleeper. I go by the name Victoria Ofila, also known as Vicky Manny. And on Unfiltered Confession, we do this thing where we give a theme to the show and then you get to call in and answer the question based on the theme of the show. But for a while now, we've not had the show because of a Champions League, Premier League, all the leagues and, you know, all of that. But today, or rather tonight, we are back like we never left. And maybe I'm feeling a bit wild tonight, so maybe I'm feeling a bit like, girl, what? So I'm not gonna give a theme to the show tonight. No, I'm gonna take it a step further and say that tonight you can be anything and anything at all.

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So I did say that I want the show to be without theme tonight, but maybe, just maybe, I don't have something in mind that I'm curious about. And in case you're wondering, Vicky, what is it? Victoria, what is it? Haven't you done enough? Well, I'm curious about something. You know, I think we were having a conversation earlier. Was it yesterday now? And in the conversation, we were talking about how relationships these days are so much freer. You know, everybody's just free to do everything. Women are no longer has, for lack of a better word, morally inclined. That's not a judgment, mind you, because I'm one of those women, sad eye. And it just led me to the thought that how long in the talking stage before you are allowed to get Ricky? Okay, how long did you talk to somebody? You just met somebody, you like the person, they like you. How long is long enough or good enough before you start to get freaky in that relationship? Like I said, please make sure that the kids are sleeping already, or maybe they're just playing with your younger ones or watching TV and not listening to the radio right now, because I don't want any judgment. Okay. All right, I'm going to tell you what I think later on, but you can call me 0700-2255-1037 or 0812782-8497. You can also send me a message on WhatsApp. I think I'd rather read your message, to be honest, 0706728-0732. While I try to dwell on that question for a bit, again, remember the question is how long do you have to wait before you get freaky after just knowing somebody? Let's go listen to some beautiful music. This is By Now by CK.

You see, one thing about Nigerian artists is they're going to say what you want to say. They're going to read your mind and say what you want to say, because maybe because we do have similar realities. Maybe that's why I can just relate to the lyrics of the song. But again, it's like, what? That was CK with By Now. One of my favorite songs, actually, to get down to. But, I'm not going to spill if you did not. All right, guys, welcome back. It is still Unfiltered Confession with Vicky Manny on Eagle 7 Sports Radio 103.7 FM. And like I said, the big question for tonight, or rather, no, there is no big question for tonight. I'm just curious about, this is something I'm just curious about, okay? There is no theme at all for tonight. So you can call in and say anything at all. No judgment, no questions asked. 0700-22-55-1037. 0812782-8497. But I'm curious though, how long after meeting somebody, how long do you wait after just meeting somebody before you decide to get freaky? I wanna know. Okay. I'm also curious about what your freaky playlist sounds like. This one is for the bad boys and the bad girls, because, you know, sometimes you want to go to bed and you want to listen to something freaky. I don't know if it's just me, but I do like to go to sleep listening to a good girl's playlist. This are some of the songs that I have on my really freaky playlist. This one is Tattoo by Fireboy TML. Make a real life tattoo for your body. Ah.

0: yeah, I definitely want to be tattooed on your body. I want to be next to your skin. I want to be directly on your skin. I want to feel that I'm etched right into your flesh. I feel like that's the inspiration behind the song Tattooed by Fireboy. Make a feeling tattooed for your body. This song definitely gets me going, like, oh, Fireboy DML, what's going on? All right, guys, if you're just tuning in, you're listening to Unfiltered Confession right here on 87 Sports Radio 103.7 FM. And yeah, I do want to hear from you. Call in or send me a message. But if you do not want to, I mean, that's fine. No judgment at all. But it would feel better if you did call in and talk to me. Tell me, what is your freaky song? What is your go-to freaky song? And let's look at the playlist I've had. By Now by CK and Tattoo by Fireboy DML. The next song on my playlist would be this one that is very, very... this is my jam. You see, this song just sets the mood, okay? Just imagine, picture this, yeah. You're just coming back from work after a long, long, long day. And then there you see your girl or your man. Anyone's fine. You got like your man and you're sitting in the living room. They've cooked you a nice dinner. And, you know, yeah, this song is playing in the background like, yeah, this is Come Over by Melvito and Gabzy. Let's enjoy.
1: Kind of just made me think. You know, like there was more to you than you were letting on, a bit of mystery. I like mystery.

0: Yeah, so I'm not gonna lie, Melvito really does it for me. Melvito and Gabzy, that's a combination made in heaven. Are you kidding? What? Every time they're on a song together, I'm like, yes, that is perfect. That is absolutely gorgeous. That's beautiful. I want more of that. Inject that in my veins. 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And tonight, we are talking the freaky playlist. What songs do you have on your freaky playlist? Remember, you can call in 0700-2255-1037 or 081-2782-8497. And to give you a rundown of some of the songs that I've had on my own freaky, freaky, freaky playlist. Okay, guys, By Now by CK, like I said, that one, I feel like that song is the perfect song to set the mood with somebody you've never gotten freaky with. I mean, when I play it, you already know what time it is. And right after that, we listen to Tattoo by Fireboy. Fireboy DML definitely aired with that one. And Left No Crumbs. Then we listen to Melvito and Gabzy with Come Over. Now, the next mood now, this one. This song is one song that I'm sure every single person has in their playlist. It's like, are you even creating a playlist if the song is not on the playlist? Like, what are we doing here? If you're guessing Vector and Good Girl Early with Ellie Momo, you're guessing correctly. The song is for 5 a.m., 4 a.m. You know what? I'm not just going to go for that. I'm just going to let the song do the talking. This is Ellie Momo by Vector and Good Girl Early.
1: Yeah.

So I'm not gonna lie, maybe that is a little bit too freaky for me, because what do you mean you want to lay inside me, you want to live inside me, you want to feel praise Burna Boy and Ikechukwu. You guys need to relax, because what? Oh my God, did it just get really odd in here? I think it did. 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And guys, this is the freaky playlist. Okay? Like, what? I'm putting you guys on to really, really, really, really key songs. Songs that you should not be washing plates to or cleaning your house to. No, no, no. This is for you and, your partner when it's time to get down to business, okay? Do not play with me. Do not actually play with me. Do not put any of the songs on your regular playlist. Because, ooh, la la. Ooh, okay, guys. What is a freaky playlist without at least one Omalay song? I cannot take you seriously. I mean, this man literally dedicated a song talking about a woman's waist. So what are we talking about? I can't take you seriously if you have a freaky playlist without at least one or two Omalay songs. And of all Omalay songs, this one is one of my favorites when it comes to getting freaky. Because any song is like, I want to bend you. I want to... Like, what do you think I am, rubber? Okay, guys, this is Bend You by Omalay. Keep it locked in. Don't go anywhere. Let the music do the talking.

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I know that I've been bended to many places. I know I've been bent into many positions and many things, but really. I don't know what it was on when it was thinking of that song, or what it was on when it was writing that song, or what it was on when it was recording that song, what it was on when he eventually released that song. But I know what I feel when I listen to that song. That was Omalay with Bend You. If you're just tuning in, oh, I'm so sorry. You're late and I'm just rounding up. I'm just about to round up. But you know what? Because I love you so much and I'm too kind, I'm going to give you a recap of what we have been doing so far. Okay, guys. Yes, it is Unfiltered Confession with Vicky Manny on Eagle 7 Sports Radio 103.7 FM, where we get to maybe just a little bit and we can say everything without judgment. And tonight, I'm putting you guys on to the best Vicky playlist ever, creating it one song at a time. And yeah, we did start with By Now by CK. Then we listened to Tattoo by Fireboy DML, Come Over by Melvito and Gabsy, Ellie Mama by Vector and Good Girl LA, Fashina and Means with Freaky. That one is a personal favorite, by the way. Yeah, that song really gets me in the... Then we listened to 69 by Praise featuring Burna Boy and Ikechukwu. And then we just listened to Bend You by Omalay. And like I said, what is a freaky playlist without at least one Omalay song? Because that man is freaky. I'm not even going to lie. Okay, guys. I have about 7 minutes left. Can I do one more song? Okay, let me do one more song. And then I would leave you guys to do whatever you actually want to do, because I feel like you guys have things to do. Okay, guys, the next song, or rather, should I say the final song? Is it going to be my final song? I'm going to see if I can do one more song after this. This one is a bit more subtle, a bit more for shooting you short, a bit more for, you know. And this is Rotimi and Wale with In My Bed. You know, you just have to send that risky text. Yeah, you could just send the lyrics of the song, or, you know, send a snap with the song. Or, you guys, I'm giving you a game. Let me just let the song do the talking. And you know what? I can't wait to go home, because I feel like there's going to be a meeting in my bed. Ooh.

My name is Adilwa Kentoba, and I'm an actor. 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Don't go anywhere, because the juicy gist is just about to begin.

So your girl came over, or rather your man came over to see you for the weekend, or, you know, just the evening, and you don't know what song to put on to set the mood. Well, you're welcome, because I've just done you a great service of giving you some of the freaky song. Oh, my freaky ladies. Oh, yes. Yes, girl. And, you know, I did give a disclaimer before starting the show that, yeah, it might get a bit freaky in here. So you want to make sure that there are no kids just listening in right now. But did you? I hope you did. I actually do hope that you did. Anyways, guys, I have to leave. I have to leave the studio right now. I need to go home. And maybe see if I can get a meeting in my own bed. I don't know. I need to go home and get a meeting in my bed. But I would not leave you without at least putting you on to one final song. The song that I love so much. You see, this one is for situationships. This one is for... yeah. We should not be doing this. Nobody should know that we're doing this. Yeah, girl, what? Do not tell anybody that we're doing this. This one is for the freakiest of the freakiest, if you know what I mean. You know, I'm just going to let the song do the talking. I love you, and thank you so much for riding with me tonight on the show. And make sure that you keep listening to Eagle 7 Sports Radio 103.7 FM, because I would believe in you, but that does not mean that the radio station is going off. No. Of course, you're still more exciting show for you listening to the light. So make sure that you're still plugged in to Eagle 7 Sports Radio 103.7 FM. This one is Cranium and T-Dollar. You know what? I don't think I'm going to play that song. I think I'm going to play the other one. This is DTF by CK, and that is the final song for today on my freaky playlist. I love you, and it's good night from Vicky Manny.

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1: I'm not sure if you're going to be able to do it.